0: The number one for the High Peak. The High Peak. And beyond. We are Whaley Radio. Whaley Radio. Whaley Radio. 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
1: I've looked after my kids since they were born. Now they've got kids. I still want to look after them. 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So we made a lasting power of attorney. Now, if I can't speak for myself, they'll speak for me. It's a weight off for all of us, isn't it?
2: Yes, Mum.
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2: 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An amazing 5 CDs. An incredible 61 number ones. Now that's what I call Now.

0: biggest hits from the biggest stars. Here's my number, so call me maybe. 100 hits from 100 nows. 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
1: You probably think you're pretty good at multitasking behind the wheel. 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Words.
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1: Hundreds of prisoners are being released under the government's controversial early release scheme designed to tackle prison overcrowding. Here's one of them.
2: It's good. Yeah, it's good because, it'd be better to release people sooner than later, especially with offences like mine.
1: Earlier this year, ministers excluded certain offences, including some sexual offences and manslaughter, from the plans. A former prep teacher who sexually abused a boy she tutored has been jailed for 7 years. 65-year-old Deborah Franklin was the complainant's private tutor during the 1990s. Earlier this year, she was convicted at St Albans Crown Court of 8 counts of gross indecency against the boy after a trial. Police say a baby girl whose body was found on the shoreline in Wales could have been in the water for weeks. Detectives are continuing to search for the mother after the infant was found by a member of the public in Bangor on Sunday afternoon. Superintendent Clinos Davis gave this update.
3: We understand that the mother may be fearful of coming forward, but we urge her to speak to a specialist. Her welfare and safety is our utmost concern.
1: A review into a sexual assault case at a travel lodge has found room intrusions are a problem across the UK's hotel industry. Barrister Paul Greeny KC said he received evidence that security issues were widespread and not restricted to one business. He was leading a review commissioned earlier this year after a woman was sexually assaulted at a travel lodge in Maidenhead by a man who had been given a keycard to her room. And the Prime Minister has paid tribute to Dame Esther Ranson following her death, aged 86. The broadcaster and campaigner hosted That's Life for 21 years before founding Childline. Andy Burnham said she had changed countless lives and gave a voice to people who often went unheard. That's the latest from Radio News Hub. I'm Johnny Holmes.
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6: This is your weather update.
1: Dry with clear spells in the south and southeast tonight. Chilly in rural areas with mist or fog. Windy elsewhere with showers, especially across southwest Scotland. Lows of 12 degrees.
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8: And it goes a little something like this.

So there we go, released in 1994 by the late Meatloaf. That was Rock and Roll Dreams Come True. Although the song itself is actually a cover of the original version sung in 1981 by Jim Steinman, who of course writes or used to write a lot of work for Meatloaf himself. Chart-wise, that particular single was a number 18 hit in Australia. It got to number 4 in Canada, number 26 in Germany, number 19 in Ireland, number 6 in New Zealand, number 26 in the Netherlands. It was a number 13 hit in the US, and it got to number 11 on the UK singles chart. Hello there, welcome along to a blast from the 90s with me, Gary Hopkins. This is what's in store for you today.

feels. So all that to come then between now and the end of the show. We've got the regular features for you as well, of course, this week. We have got the 90s memory. We've got your first song that you ever bought in the 1990s. And today's song choice comes from Elliot. And you'll hear that song in full a little bit later on. And of course, we've got your song in 30 seconds. Where we play a whole song in 30 seconds. You've got to guess what it is before we play it before the end of the show. And here is today's song in 30 seconds.

So there we go. What is today's song? Well, have a guess wherever you are listening to today's show. And as always, I will play that song for you in full and in normal mode, of course, a little bit later on. Right then, we are going to go back to 1995 when we play a little bit of Shaggy for you and Boombastic. That's coming up for you after this one from U2 and 1998. Here is Them with The Sweetest Thing.

0: There we go. That was Jamaican musical artist Shaggy from his third studio album, which was also called Boombastic as well. That was Boombastic. That particular single was a commercial success in many countries, including Ireland, UK, Sweden, New Zealand and Australia, where it topped the singles chart. It also spent 1 week at the top of the US Billboard R&B chart as well, and was a number three hit on the normal Billboard chart as well in America. And before that, you heard from U2 and The Sweetest Thing, released in 1998. It's taken from the album The Best of 1980 to 1990, although the song, of course, was released in 1998. And chart-wise, this particular single was a number three hit in Hungary. It got to number two in Italy, number nine in the Netherlands, number 18 in France, number six in Denmark and also Finland as well. It was also a number six hit as well in Australia, and it was a number seven hit in Austria. It made it to number 28 in Switzerland, number three on the UK singles chart. I only got to number 63 in America, but it was a chart topper in Iceland and also, of course, U2's homeland of Ireland. So here on A Blast from the 90s, it's time for your bit. It's time for this.
1: Your first song.
0: Yep, so it is time then for your first song that you ever bought in the 1990s. And today's song choice comes from Elliot. He says, "Hi, Gary. I bought this record, Lonely Together by Lies Damned Lies, in 1990. I don't know if it got anywhere in the charts, but they were playing it in the record shop. I was working at Battle Hospital as an auxiliary nurse on the Minster Ward in Reading, West Berkshire in the UK. My song makes it to your first song I bought in the 1990s. Well, Elliot, yes, it does. Thank you very much for your email. This is your first song that you ever bought in the 1990s. It is by the band called Lies Damned Lies, who were for Glasgow, I understand. This is taken from the album, which was called Lies Damned Lies as well. And this is Lonely Together.

So then, it is thanks to Elliot and his first song he ever bought in the 1990s. That was Lies, Damned Lies with Lonely Together. That was taken from the album of the same name, and the whole album and that particular single featured Steve Butler on vocals, Charlie Irvine on guitar and backing vocals, Dot Reed on keyboards and backing vocals, and Ian Maidman on bass. Also as well, Richie Stevens on drums as well. I can't tell you if they're still together. I couldn't find them on social media anywhere from a very brief try, but they sounded pretty good, has to be said. So thank you very much, Elliot, for your first song that you bought in the 1990s. Now then, if you want your first song that you ever bought played out on a future show, please do get in touch. 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You'll find all the ways you can do that on the website, and of course social media. You can do that just by sending me a direct message. Please do get in touch. I would play your first song that you bought from the 1990s on a future show. Right, still to come, we've got the 90s memory. We've also got some Texas as well, plus some Robert Miles. And in just a moment, you are going to hear from Elton John and something about the way you looked tonight. But before that, a cracker of a tune. This is Sash featuring Le Tre, and this is Stay.

0: So there we go, released in 1997, just before Candle in the Wind. That was Elton John and Something About the Way You Looked Tonight. Now, the song itself was released commercially as a separate single beforehand, but then they double A-sided it with Candle in the Wind to mark, of course, the death of Princess Diana in 1997. Of course, that particular single made it to number one in many, many countries around the world, and of course, is one of the biggest selling singles of all time. But as a single, as a solo single, the song itself did actually reach number 32 in Australia, number 13 in Canada. It got to number 29 in Iceland, number 8 in Italy, and it was a number 3 hit in Spain. And before that, you heard from Sash featuring Latrey and Stay. That was a massive, massive hit in 1997, getting into the top 10 in Belgium, Denmark, Finland, Hungary, Ireland, Italy, the Netherlands, Norway, and also the UK as well. It was also a top 20 hit in Germany, Sweden and Switzerland. It was a number 12 hit in New Zealand and it got to number 24 in Australia. But it did reach the top of the charts, getting to the top of the REM Dance Stroke Urban Chart in Canada and the Billboard Hot Dance Club Play Chart as well. So you are listening to A Blast from the 90s. It's time to go back to the decade and have a look, not at a movie or a TV show, but a particular event from this decade.
1: Do you remember this?
2: Governor, are you ready to take the oath?
3: I am.
2: Will you please raise your right hand and repeat after me? I, William Jefferson Clinton, do solemnly swear.
3: I, William Jefferson Clinton, do solemnly swear
2: that I will faithfully execute the office of President of the United States.
3: That I will faithfully execute the office of President of the United States.
2: And will to the best of my ability.
3: And will to the best of my ability.
2: Preserve, protect, and defend the Constitution of the United States.
3: Preserve, protect, and defend the Constitution of the United States.
2: So help me God.
3: So help me God.
2: Congratulations.
0: So then, as you just heard, that was William Jefferson Clinton being sworn in as the 42nd President of the United States of America. There we go. He, of course, was President of the United States of America for two terms from 1992 to the year 2000. Of course, he's the husband of Hillary Clinton as well, who has also ran for president as well. Do you remember that one? Gotta admit, I certainly do. There we go. We'll do another 90s memory for you next time here on the show. Right then, we're going to play for you some Texas and Halo in just a moment. But before that, we are going to go back to 1995, believe it or not, and the brilliant Robert Miles and Children.

0: So there we go, released in 1997 and taken from the album White on Blonde. That was Texas there with Halo. Chart-wise, that particular single made it to number 10 in the UK, number 28 in Iceland, and it got to number 4 in Belgium as well. What a voice Charlene Spiteri has as well. Before that as well, from 1995, when it was originally released, that was Robert Miles there, and Children. What a tune. It's got to number 21 in Canada, number 4 in the Czech Republic, number 2 in Ireland and also Belgium as well, number 6 in Japan, number 5 in Sweden. It was also a number 2 hit as well in the UK. It made it to number 21 on the Billboard Hot 100, number 4 in New Zealand and number 3 in the Netherlands. But it was a chart topper in Austria. It also topped the charts as well in Denmark, Finland, France, Germany, Iceland and also Italy as well, which is where Robert Miles was born. So then here on A Blast from the 90s, it's time for this
1: song in 30 seconds.
0: So then it is time for the song in 30 seconds. We play a whole song just for you. You've got to guess what that particular song is. Well, you've got about 40 seconds or so before we play it. So here is today's song in 30 seconds.

Under the Pink. That was Tori Amos there with Cornflake Girl. The song itself, also a bit of a commercial success, has to be said, getting to number 19 in Australia, number 2 in Iceland, number 9 in Ireland. It got to number 30 in the Netherlands, number 41 in New Zealand, number 4 in the UK, and it was a number 7 hit on the Bubbling Under Hot 100 singles chart in America. It also got to number 30 as well in Canada. So well done if you got it right. Commiserations if you got it wrong. We of course would do another song in 30 seconds next time here on the show. And unfortunately, we have come to the end of today's show. As always, thank you very much for joining me here today. It's been a pleasure to have your company. Many thanks as well to Elliot for his first song that he ever bought in the 1990s. Now, if you want your first song played out on a future blast from the 90s show, or anything else to do with the 1990s, a song request, a dedication, or a particular event from the 1990s played out, please do get in touch. Go to the website, www.blastradioshows.com. You'll find all the different ways on how you can get in touch with me there on the website, and also listen to some old shows as well. You can also search for Blast Radio Shows as well on social media and find out what is happening in the world of music from the 80s and also the 90s as well. So please do get in touch and check out the website / social media. So once again, thank you very much for listening to today's show. Hope you enjoyed it. I'll be back again next time with some more 90s music and also 90s memories as well. But to leave you now, we are going to go back to 1991 and a song that spent 4 weeks at number 2 on the Billboard Hot 100 and was a chart topper in New Zealand and also the UK as well. This is Colour Me Bad and I want.

There we go. Today's song in 30 seconds, released in 1994 and was released as the first single from her second studio album called

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1: Hundreds of prisoners are being released under the government's controversial early release scheme designed to tackle prison overcrowding. Here's one of them.
2: It's good. Yeah, it's good because, it'd be better to release people sooner than later, especially with offences like mine.
1: Earlier this year, ministers excluded certain offences, including some sexual offences and manslaughter, from the plans. A former prep teacher who sexually abused a boy she tutored has been jailed for 7 years. 65-year-old Deborah Franklin was the complainant's private tutor during the 1990s. Earlier this year, she was convicted at St Albans Crown Court of 8 counts of gross indecency against the boy after a trial. Police say a baby girl whose body was found on the shoreline in Wales could have been in the water for weeks. Detectives are continuing to search for the mother after the infant was found by a member of the public in Bangor on Sunday afternoon. Superintendent Clinos Davis gave this update.
3: We understand that the mother may be fearful of coming forward, but we urge her to speak to a specialist. Her welfare and safety is our utmost concern.
1: A review into a sexual assault case at a travel lodge has found room intrusions are a problem across the UK's hotel industry. Barrister Paul Greeny KC said he received evidence that security issues were widespread and not restricted to one business. He was leading a review commissioned earlier this year after a woman was sexually assaulted at a travel lodge in Maidenhead by a man who had been given a keycard to her room. And the Prime Minister has paid tribute to Dame Esther Ranson following her death, aged 86. The broadcaster and campaigner hosted That's Life for 21 years before founding Childline. Andy Burnham said she had changed countless lives and gave a voice to people who often went unheard. That's the latest from Radio News Hub. I'm Johnny Holmes.
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1: Dry with clear spells in the south and southeast tonight. Chilly in rural areas with mist or fog. Windy elsewhere with showers, especially across southwest Scotland. Lows of 12 degrees.
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0: And so welcome along to another edition of the Classic Chart Rundown with me, Dave Marley, where today we concentrate on the chart of October 1967. Down from last week's number 18 to this week's number 20, you just heard The Hollies and King Midas in reverse. And at this week's...
1: Number 19!
0: It's a brand new entry for Sandy Shaw.

0: It's a brand new entry at this week's number 19 for Sandy Shaw, and You've Not Changed, and it's down two spaces from last week's 16 to this week's
1: number 18
0: for Bobby Gentry.

And so Bobby Gentry drops down two spaces from last week's number 16 to this week's number 18 with Ode to Billy Joe. And it's down five spaces from last week's number 12 to this week's...

0: And so the Flowerpot men drop down 5 spaces from last week's number 12 to this week's number 17 with Let's Go San Francisco. It was a fall of 1 space from last week's 15 to this week's 16 for the Dubliners and Black Velvet Band. And it's down 1 space from last week's 14 to this week's
1: number 15
0: for Cliff Richard. Amen.

0: And so Cliff Richard drops down one space from last week's number 14 to this week's 15 with The Day I Met Marie. And it's a brand new entry at this week's
1: number 14
0: for Dave D. Dozy, Beaky Mick and Titch.

0: And so a brand new entry at this week's number 14 for Dave D. Dozy, Beaky McIntitch and Zabadak. And at this week's
1: number 13,
0: it's another brand new entry for The Foundations.

0: And so a brand new entry at this week's number 13 for the Foundations and Baby Now That I've Found You. And it's down one space from last week's number 10 to this week's
1: number 12
0: for the Small Faces.

0: Counting down the top 20 of October 1967, down two spaces from last week's number 10 to this week's number 12 for the Small Faces and Ichiku Park, and it's up two spaces from last week's 13 to this week's
1: number 11
0: for the Seekers.

0: And so it's a climb of two spaces from last week's 13 to this week's number 11 for The Seekers. And when will the good apples fall as we step inside the top 10 of October 1967? And it's down two spaces from last week's number 8 to this week's
1: number 10
0: for Diana Ross and the Supremes.

0: So Diana Ross and the Supremes dropped down two spaces from last week's number 8 to this week's number 10 with Reflections. And it's down four spaces from last week's number 5 to this week's
1: number 9
0: for Keith West.

0: And so it's down four spaces from last week's number five to this week's number nine, Keith West and excerpts from A Teenage Opera. And it's up three from last week's number 11 to this week's
1: number eight
0: for The Herd.

0: And so The Herd climbed three spaces from last week's number 11 to this week's number 8 with From the Underworld. And at this week's
1: number 7,
0: it's a non-mover for Frankie Vaughan.

0: And so a non-mover at this week's number 7 for Frankie Vaughan and There Must Be A Way, and it's up 3 spaces from last week's number 9 to this week's
1: number 6
0: for Procol Harum.

0: And so it's a climb of three spaces from last week's number 9 to this week's number 6 for Procol Harum and Homeburg. And it's up one space from last week's number 6 to this week's
1: number 5
0: for the Box Tops.

0: And so the move dropped down two spaces from last week's number two to this week's number four with Flowers in the Rain as we step inside the top three of October 1967. And at this week's
1: number three,
0: it's a non-mover for Engelbert Humperdinck.

0: And so a non-mover at this week's number three for Engelbert Humperdinck and The Last Waltz, and it's up two spaces from last week's number four to this week's
1: number two
0: for Traffic.

0: And so traffic climbed two spaces from last week's number four to this week's number two with Hole in My Shoe. We're moments away from finding out what was number one in October of 1967. Before we do, let's recap on the top ten. Down two spaces from last week's number eight to this week's number ten for Diana Ross and the Supremes with Reflections. Down four from last week's five to this week's number nine, Keith West and Excerpts from a Teenage Opera. Up from last week's number 11 to this week's number eight for The Herd and From the Underworld. A non-mover at this week's number seven for Frankie Vaughan, There Must Be a Way. And it's up three spaces from last week's nine to this week's number six for Procol Harum and Homeburg. One space up from last week's number six to this week's number five for The Box Tops and The Letter. Down from last week's two to this week's four for The Move and Flowers in the Rain as we step inside the top three. A non-mover at this week's number three for Engelbert Humperdinck and The Last Waltz. And it's up from last week's number four to this week's number two for Traffic and Hole in My Shoe. The track that was number one in October 1967.
1: Britain's number one.
0: It's the Bee Gees and Massachusetts. I'll see you next time.
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3: Hundreds of prisoners are being released under the government's controversial early release scheme designed to tackle prison overcrowding. Here's one of them.
4: It's good. Yeah, it's good because, it'd be better to release people sooner than later, especially with offences like mine.
3: Earlier this year, ministers excluded certain offences, including some sexual offences and manslaughter, from the plans. A former prep teacher who sexually abused a boy she tutored has been jailed for 7 years. 65-year-old Deborah Franklin was the complainant's private tutor during the 1990s. Earlier this year, she was convicted at St Albans Crown Court of 8 counts of gross indecency against the boy after a trial. Police say a baby girl whose body was found on the shoreline in Wales could have been in the water for weeks. Detectives are continuing to search for the mother after the infant was found by a member of the public in Bangor on Sunday afternoon. Superintendent Clinos Davis gave this update.
5: We understand that the mother may be fearful of coming forward, but we urge her to speak to a specialist. Her welfare and safety is our utmost concern.
3: A review into a sexual assault case at a travel lodge has found room intrusions are a problem across the UK's hotel industry. Barrister Paul Greeny KC said he received evidence that security issues were widespread and not restricted to one business. He was leading a review commissioned earlier this year after a woman was sexually assaulted at a travel lodge in Maidenhead by a man who had been given a keycard to her room. And the Prime Minister has paid tribute to Dame Esther Ranson following her death, aged 86. The broadcaster and campaigner hosted That's Life for 21 years before founding Childline. Andy Burnham said she had changed countless lives and gave a voice to people who often went unheard. That's the latest from Radio News Hub. I'm Johnny Holmes.
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2: This is your weather update.
3: Dry with clear spells in the south and southeast tonight. Chilly in rural areas with mist or fog. Windy elsewhere with showers, especially across southwest Scotland. Lows of 12 degrees.
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1: On the northeast tip of North America, on an island called Newfoundland, there's an airport. It used to be one of the biggest airports in the world, and next to it is a town.

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The kids cross Airport Boulevard to get to school. And that time of day, people are in a little bit of a rush to get to work and stuff. 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And if they're speeding, I'll stop them and write out a warning ticket.

0: morning, I drop my kids off at school and head to the SPCA, where I'm greeted by my other kids, all barking and meowing for breakfast and a belly rub. 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So I take just 1 second for myself, and I'm sitting in my car.
1: I'm in the library.
2: I'm in the staff.

0: Sometimes we do an overture, but sometimes we just play a song that welcomes you to the programme. That was it. Welcome to The Rock from Come From Away. I'm Mark Bilsby.
1: And I'm Julia Roofy.
2: And I'm Alistair Woodgate.
0: And welcome to another 60 minutes of Grease, Paint and Stage Lights, where we get together, we sit around, we have a cup of coffee, cup of tea and a few biscuits, and we discuss everything that's musicals. I'm going to find out how you are in just a minute, but first of all, I thought we'd do this.

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1: It's time for this week's Lyrical Challenge on Grease Paint and Stage Lights.
2: Yeah, this week's Lyrical Challenge, it's an interesting one. It's a famous show, but you might not get it. Here we go. You can sacrifice your sack row, working in the back row, bump in a dump till you're dead.
3: Oh, that's a clever bit of wording there. Cool, I like that first bit. Okay, one more time.
2: You can sacrifice your sack row, working in the back row, bump in a dump till you're dead.
3: Now we are, if you know what it is, it's musicals@btinternet.com. We're going to be talking Chitty Chitty Bang Bang, which you're directing, aren't you?
2: Yes, I am, yes.
3: We'll talk about that next.
4: Like

0: I am no prance.
1: No prince.
0: My looks may make you wince.
1: No wince.
0: I offer you romance.
1: Romance.
0: Ah,
1: oh.
0: Come on, let's dance.

0: like this, like that. Like what we do on this program. We talk like this and we talk like that. Chitty Chitty Bang Bang, you're directing it.
1: Yes, indeed I am. Yes.
0: It's so, challenges?
1: Oh, God, technical challenges coming out of my ears. Yeah.
0: I assume you've got the flying car.
1: We've got the flying car. We have indeed. Yes, we have the flying car and it's brilliant. Absolutely brilliant.
0: So what's the major technical thing that you find by doing your own directing of Chitty Chitty Bang Bang?
1: Well, one of the big things, of course, is the amount of stuff you need because everything is part of the plot.
0: Yeah.
1: So, you know, you've got to have the child catcher's cart. You've got to have the breakfast making machine. You've got to have the toot sweet machine. You've got to have the doll on the music box. You've got to have grandpa's heart. It's all got to be there.
0: Yeah.
1: So consequently, there's an absolutely massive amount of bits. And it's a case of where you store them.
0: Mm. So you hire them in, I assume?
1: Yes, right. Yes. That's Chitty Hire, Rob Alderton.
0: Gotcha.
1: And it all looks like the film. It's brilliant.
0: Oh,
1: absolutely
0: clever.
1: Brilliant, his stuff.
0: But we're going to come back to it. I just want to bring you into the conversation, Mr. Woodgate, mm-hmm. because you make your scenery, don't you, for your
2: The majority of times, yes.
0: Right.
2: And that's twofold. One, because a lot of the scenery contractors, their sets are too big for the theatre that we tend to perform in. And secondly, we like to sort of give it our own spin so that our show looks different from others.
0: Gotcha. Okay, thank you. Now back to you, Mrs. Al. So you've got your scenery. Do you have a big crew to move your sort of scenery around? Because I assume there's a lot of changes in Chitty Chitty Bang Bang.
1: There are. And if you had the space backstage, you wouldn't need a huge crew. But the problem is that, like Alistair was just saying, the last time I did it, we got the stuff from Scenic Projects.
0: Right.
1: And it was huge. And in fact, they'd made it for Sheffield. And Sheffield is enormous.
0: Yeah.
1: And it was actually two bits were too big even for Sheffield. I mean, it was just crazy. So we literally had to transport stuff in and out of the lorry during the show because half of it had to be stored in the lorry. And that probably will happen again with Watford Palace.
0: Wow. Because that must happen when you've got a touring company because there must be smaller theatres to big theatres. I mean, we've spoken about this, all of us, about the fact that Milton Keynes, where we go quite a lot to review shows, some of the productions there, their set is too small for such a big stage.
1: But in actual fact, it looks like it's too small for a big stage because Milton Keynes is vast.
0: Yeah.
1: But actually, you wouldn't get most of those sets on the Watford Palace stage.
0: Oh, wow. Okay. So any problems that have arisen so far?
1: No. No, none.
0: Okay.
1: So far.
0: The only reason I was talking about it is because you've got lots of grey hair since you've been doing Chitty. And I didn't want to mention it, but there you go.
1: Thanks so much.

0: Oh, that was the brilliant Fit as a Fiddle from Singing in the Rain, and what a great tap number that is.
1: Now it's time to ask the experts on grease paint and stage lights.
2: You'll be pleased to know, Mrs. R, that the questions this week are from Chitty Chitty Bang Bang.
0: So that's put me on the spot, hasn't it?
2: Well, Mr. Woodgate might be able to help you out. Okay, question one. What is the full official name Caratacus Potts gives to the car when he first registers it? And what do the initials stand for?
0: What, you mean Chitty Chitty Bang Bang?
2: That's it. So the answer is that full name is Chitty Chitty Bang Bang, the wonderful car, but the registration plate and formal name reveal the deeper meaning, CCBB. Any idea what that stands for? Have you looked at the number plate of the car?
0: Yeah. I don't know what it stands for.
2: It stands for Caratacus Potts Beautiful Baby.
0: Does it now?
2: There you go.
0: Oh, I don't think Rob knows that.
2: You can put it in the programme. Yeah. Question two. In the film, two very different versions of the story exist side by side. The real world and the magical fantasy sequence. Which specific character does not appear in the fantasy kingdom of Vulgaria at all? And why is that?
0: Well, Lord Scrumptious doesn't. Actually, quite a lot of characters don't. Mm. Quite a vast number of characters don't.
2: I'm looking for just one, though. One on my list here.
0: Well, Violet and Sid don't. The turkey man doesn't. The junk man doesn't. Coggins doesn't.
2: Question three, then.
0: There's a million. Lord Scrumptious doesn't.
2: Okay, question three, then. You always pick holes in my question. Question three. What was the original real-life inspiration for Ian Fleming's book, Chitty Chitty Bang Bang, the actual car that gave Fleming the idea and even shared the famous nickname?
0: No, I do know this, but I can't remember. I remember looking that up last time, but I can't remember.
2: Can I tell you it?
0: Yeah, tell me.
2: Okay, it was a 100 horsepower aero engine racing car built in the 1920s by Count Louis Zabrowski.
0: Zabrowski, yeah.
2: He named his custom built car Chitty Bang Bang. It was loud, powerful, and roared across the race tracks. Yeah. There you go.
0: Yes, I do remember reading that.
2: Question two, you want the answer or do you want to hang on?
0: Well, you might need to give me a bit more than that because, as I say, there are so many characters that don't go to Vulgaria that...
2: We'll play a

0: Hosanna from Jesus Christ Superstar. And yes, I've been corrected again.
1: Sorry, Mark.
0: That's right. I gave the answer. The full answer is Chitty Chitty Bang Bang, the wonderful car, but the registration plate and formal name reveal the deeper meaning. CPBB, I call it CCBB, stands for Craticus Potts Beautiful Baby. But you corrected me.
1: Well, I've only ever known the number plate on Chitty Chitty Bang Bang to be Gen 11, GEN 11.
2: And that's what it is on our car.
1: Which also in Latin is genii, which means magical. Mm.
0: Okay.
2: And I've never heard the...
0: Okay, so let's have a look at the answer to question two.
1: We're not doubting you, we're just doubting your sources. Yeah.
0: So let's go to the answer for the second question. In the film, two different versions, the story existed side by side, the real world and the magical fantasy sequence. Which specific character does not appear in the fantasy kingdom of Vulgaria at all, and why is that? I've got Jemima and Jeremy's mother, Mimsy Potts. She never appears in Vulgaria fantasy. The reason the entire magical...
2: Sorry, are you talking about the book?
0: I don't know. I might be talking about the book.
2: Yeah, you're talking about the book. I thought you were talking about the show.
0: Oh, right. Yeah, okay then. Right. So anyway, that was pretty good this week.
2: Because their mother's already dead and in the graveyard when the show happens.
0: Okay, well, thanks for tuning in to Grease Paint and Stage Lights. I must remember to put the word musical into my...

I hear music, I dance. Whenever the band begins playing, I find myself saying, let's go. When I hear music, I flip. I'm off on a trip into space, to a fabulous place I know.

0: from the Scarlet Pimpernel. That was The Riddle. And before that, we heard When I Hear Music, I Dance from Charlie Girl. And we kicked off those three songs with Your Song from Moulin Rouge, the original Broadway cast recording.
1: Whenever we play anything from Scarlet Pimpernel, it's one of your favourite. It's on your top list, isn't it?
2: Yeah, I just wish somebody would do it. I love it. The music is so fabulous.
0: I think Frank Wildhorn is such an underrated musical theatre composer.
1: Yeah.
0: I'm gutted I didn't get to see Death Note at the Barbican.
2: Oh, yes.
0: It's just been playing. But I think it's going to be coming back again, so I'll catch it next time round. But yeah, his music's brilliant.
1: And he was a lovely chap to interview.
0: I remember you doing that.
1: We were sitting there for Bonnie and Clyde, and we were chatting away, and in the background, the producer's, you know, spinning and saying to wind it up, and I said to him, well, we'd been told to wind it up. He said, forget about him, we're having a good time. I said, what's your favourite musical? And he said, that's like asking if you've got a favourite son. I said, well, I've got one. And he went, yeah, actually, so have I. Yeah. That was it. We just hit it
2: brilliant.
1: Off. And I think what was nice is that I didn't thoroughly understand how big a producer he was. So I didn't go there with
2: preconceptions
1: there,
2: yeah, and a bit sort of...
1: went for a chat with another human being. It was great. You're listening to Grease, Paint, Stage Lights. Want to get involved? It's musicals@btinternet.com. Can we have another reading of our lyrical challenge, Mrs.
2: Yes,
1: Hart,
2: you certainly so can, indeed. Yes, you can.
0: I've got it. You got it, did you?
2: Yes.
1: It's clearly phrased, though, isn't it?
2: If you know it, you know.
1: Yeah,
2: do you know what I mean?
0: Absolutely.
2: Here we go. You can sacrifice your sack row working in the back row, bump in a dump till you're dead.
1: So you like doing that, don't you? I think that's one of your nicest lyrical challenges you've enjoyed. Go on in one more.
2: You can sacrifice your sack row working in the back row, bump in a dump till you're dead.
1: If you know what it is, and I'm sure you do, it's musicals@btinternet.com. We're creeping up for our tour 22.

0: have fond memories of playing Coco as Groucho Marx in that production of Hot McCarty. Great show. And before that was Sweet Heaven. So I've got a little list from Hot McCarty and Sweet Heaven from Copacabana. Do you know, we're creeping up to 20 minutes at the top of the hour. That's we not bad already. Going, isn't it? So it's time now for our 2 at 22. But first of all...
1: Now it's time for this week's 2 at 22. Two songs from one show on grease paint and stage lights.
2: This week, we're looking at the heartfelt Tony Award-winning musical that's been capturing hearts everywhere, Kimberly Akimbo. It won 5 Tony Awards on Broadway, including Best New Musical, and it's now performing in London at the Hampstead Theatre until the 7th of November, with Maria Friedman making a return to the stage. Now, the show tells the story of a lonely teenage girl, Kimberly, who suffers from a condition that causes her to age rapidly, giving her the appearance of an elderly woman. But Kimberly is determined to find happiness in a world where not even time is on her side. Now, we're going to hear two songs. First up, Hello Darling, which is a darkly comedic, character-defining solo, introducing the audience to Kimberly's mother. She's chaotic and heavily pregnant, and she sort of represents the dysfunctional family. The song is framed as a video message that the mother, Patty, is recording on a camcorder for her unborn second child. She explicitly instructs the unborn baby to ignore the rest of the family, who she claims will tell lies about her, and to use the camcorder tape as proof that she was actually a lovely, funny, and caring mother. Now, in complete contrast, Father Time is a poignant, quiet, and thoughtful song sung by Patty again, and it reveals her deep, hidden terror and profound love for her daughter. Because 16 is the typical life expectancy ceiling for Kimberly's condition, Patty desperately pleads with Father Time to slow down, hold back the night, and spare another day. So two songs, one about what's coming ahead, and one about wishing time would slow down. This week's 2 at 22 from the wonderful Kimberly Akimbo.
3: Hello, darling. It's me, your mother. You're in my belly right now, and sometimes you kick me. Isn't that precious? Isn't that precious? Hey, guess what? I have no hands! Just kidding.

0: The ones who are going to tell you lies about me, don't believe a word they say, not a word. To be continued, goodbye, darling. Mommy loves you.
1: You're in the middle of this week's 2 at 22.
0: Father Time, slow down the day.

cheesy double for you in the cheesy moment slot this morning. Jason Donovan's Mega Mix alongside the BC52s. Now, some say you can't beat a cheesy double. Well, I think you can. We're going to make it a treble. The stock Aitken Waterman classic, if there is such a thing. Lonnie Gordon and Happening All Over Again on The Weekend Wake Up.

So we haven't done that for a while, have we? Done a cheesy treble in the cheesy moment slot. Hope you enjoyed that as much as I did. A little footnote that next Sunday in that slot, we have the Kylie Mega Mix. Look forward to that. One more to take us to 10 o'clock and more fantastic shows on your favourite station. And it comes from Cher.

Thank you very much indeed for your company over the last 2 days on the Weekend Wake Up. I've enjoyed it so much. We'll do it all again next Saturday and Sunday, 8 a.m. until 10 a.m. both days. Have a great Sunday, whatever you're up to. More fantastic entertainment on the way next. I'll see you next weekend. Ta-ra.

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1: Hundreds of prisoners are being released under the government's controversial early release scheme designed to tackle prison overcrowding. Here's one of them.
2: It's good. Yeah, it's good because, it'd be better to release people sooner than later, especially with offences like mine.
1: Earlier this year, ministers excluded certain offences, including some sexual offences and manslaughter, from the plans. A former prep teacher who sexually abused a boy she tutored has been jailed for

0: 7 years. 65-year-old Deborah Franklin was the complainant's private tutor during the 1990s. Earlier this year, she was convicted at St Albans Crown Court of 8 counts of gross indecency against the boy after a trial. Police say a baby girl whose body was found on the shoreline in Wales could have been in the water for weeks. Detectives are continuing to search for the mother after the infant was found by a member of the public in Bangor on Sunday afternoon. Superintendent Clinos Davis gave this update.
1: We understand that the mother may be fearful of coming forward, but we urge her to speak to a specialist. Her welfare and safety is our utmost concern.
0: A review into a sexual assault case at a travel lodge has found room intrusions are a problem across the UK's hotel industry. Barrister Paul Greeny KC said he received evidence that security issues were widespread and not restricted to one business. He was leading a review commissioned earlier this year after a woman was sexually assaulted at a travel lodge in Maidenhead by a man who had been given a keycard to her room. And the Prime Minister has paid tribute to Dame Esther Ranson following her death, aged 86. The broadcaster and campaigner hosted That's Life for 21 years before founding Childline. Andy Burnham said she had changed countless lives and gave a voice to people who often went unheard. That's the latest from Radio News Hub. I'm Johnny Holmes.
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0: Dry with clear spells in the south and southeast tonight. Chilly in rural areas with mist or fog. Windy elsewhere with showers, especially across southwest Scotland. Lows of 12 degrees.
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That was Threshold and Flags and Footprints getting us started on another edition of the Rock Solid Radio Show. My name is Fred Setters. I will be your congenial host for the next 2 hours as we bring you the very finest in classic, progressive and blues rock music. We will also have today's Power Connection. That is three songs, actually, which have either a tenuous or very obvious link to each other. I won't tell you what it is until the end of the show, so I will leave you to guess it. No prizes, no money. It's just a little bit of fun and to test your musical knowledge. So sit back, strap in, and enjoy the music. This one is Rainbow and Street of Dreams.

was Richie Blackmore's Rainbow and Street of Dreams, taken from the album Bent Out of Shape, if I'm not wrong. It's time for this on the show.

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1: Yes, it's time once again for today's Power Connection. Three songs which are inextricably linked by something logical, illogical, or purely something that I've made up. So I hope that you enjoy today's challenge. I'm going to start with this one. Taking you way back to 1969, this is Led Zeppelin and A Whole Lot of Love.

0: and put together by the former keyboard player from Thin Lizzy, Darren Wharton. The name of the band was Dare, and that track was called Abandon. If you just tuned in, a very warm welcome to the Rock Solid Radio Show with me, Fred Setters. 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

band that hail from Fort Worth, Texas. Two of the founding members originally got together when they met each other at an open mic night and discovered they had a similar taste in music. You never know quite when those evenings are going to take you. The name of the band is Quaker City Nighthawks, and that was Suit in the Back. This is the Chris Barris Band.

Taking you back to 1983 for some unashamed big hair metal. That was Twisted Sister and You Can't Stop Rock and Roll. Also in 1983, these three gentlemen released this.

0: That was ZZ Top and TV Dinners, taken from the excellent album Eliminator. Coming up next on today's edition of the Rock Solid Radio Show, a controversial Genesis album that certainly divided the fans.
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It divided opinion when it came out in 1983. That was Genesis. Yes, the album with the blocks on the front, and I could never tell what they were for years. And then I suddenly remembered that it reminded me of one of my children's toys. And it was a sort of like a round puzzle thing, which you fit various different yellow shaped blocks into it. If you're a parent out there, you probably know exactly what I'm talking about. That was Just a Job to Do. As I say, divided opinion. You either liked it or you hated it. Bit of a Marmite album. Now, it's time for the second one in today's Power Connection.

0: show!
1: Yes, the second track in today's Power Connection. The first one that we played for you right at the start of the show was Whole Lotta Love by Led Zeppelin. And this one is from Status Quo. This is Caroline. Going to give you a clue here, and all that I will say is 1985.

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1: Hundreds of prisoners are being released under the government's controversial early release scheme designed to tackle prison overcrowding. Here's one of them.
2: It's good. Yeah, it's good because, it'd be better to release people sooner than later, especially with offences like mine.
1: Earlier this year, ministers excluded certain offences, including some sexual offences and manslaughter, from the plans. A former prep teacher who sexually abused a boy she tutored has been jailed for 7 years. 65-year-old Deborah Franklin was the complainant's private tutor during the 1990s. Earlier this year, she was convicted at St Albans Crown Court of 8 counts of gross indecency against the boy after a trial. Police say a baby girl whose body was found on the shoreline in Wales could have been in the water for weeks. Detectives are continuing to search for the mother after the infant was found by a member of the public in Bangor on Sunday afternoon. Superintendent Clinos Davis gave this update.
3: We understand that the mother may be fearful of coming forward, but we urge her to speak to a specialist. Her welfare and safety is our utmost concern.
1: A review into a sexual assault case at a travel lodge has found room intrusions are a problem across the UK's hotel industry. Barrister Paul Greeny KC said he received evidence that security issues were widespread and not restricted to one business. He was leading a review commissioned earlier this year after a woman was sexually assaulted at a travel lodge in Maidenhead by a man who had been given a keycard to her room. And the Prime Minister has paid tribute to Dame Esther Ranson following her death, aged 86. The broadcaster and campaigner hosted That's Life for 21 years before founding Childline. Andy Burnham said she had changed countless lives and gave a voice to people who often went unheard. That's the latest from Radio News Hub. I'm Johnny Holmes.
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1: Dry with clear spells in the south and southeast tonight. Chilly in rural areas with mist or fog. Windy elsewhere with showers, especially across southwest Scotland. Lows of 12 degrees.
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Taking you back to 1971 with Jefferson Airplane there and the unmistakable vocals of Grace Slick and Lawman. Welcome along to the second hour of today's edition of the Rock Solid Radio Show, where we bring you a further 60 minutes of the best in blues, classic and progressive rock music. We're going to go back into the 1960s now with a track from Peter Green's Fleetwood Mac. This is Rollin' Man.

And rolling on the Rock Solid Radio Show, that was Billy Squire and Rock Me Tonight. Before that, we had a little bit of Fleetwood Mac and Rolling Man. Now to a track from a band called Tax the Heat. This was taken from their debut album. This is called Highway.

0: from the album Fed to the Lions. That was American Man, Tax the Heat and Highway Home. Coming next on the Rock Solid Radio Show, we're going to have to deal with the preacher.
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taking you way back to 1975 from their album Straight Shooter. That was Bad Company and Deal With The Preacher. Now to a collaboration between English musician Stephen Wilson and Israeli musician Aviv Geffen. They got together and formed a project called Blackfield, and this is taken from their self-titled debut album, which was released back in 2004. This is Scars.

concerts, definitely lip-synced. But the spontaneity of classic rock radio

lovely version of Rush's Mystic Rhythms. That was a young lady called Leonie Jane Kennedy, who I first came across when she was playing support for a Rush tribute act that I went to see called Moving Pictures. She's released a couple of albums. That one was taken from an album she released back in 2023 called New World Woman. That was Mystic Rhythms. That was Leonie Jane Kennedy. Really recommend you get hold of that album. It's really, really good. Okay, from something gentle to a bit of space rock now, this is Hawkwind and Prometheus.

0: radio show!
1: Yes, it's the third track on today's Power Connection. At the start of the show, I played you Whole Lot of Love by Led Zeppelin. I then played Caroline by Status Quo with the clue of 1985. And the final clue in today's Power Connection is that it was a day when the world came together.

It's a new band I've not come across before, a prog duo called Storm Diva. It's the second single taken from their debut album that is called Free. I'll be telling you the answer to today's Power Connection after this one from Tesla.

way you've inspired us. Remind you that you're very beautiful, very sweet, very gracious, very generous, and we do love you madly. Я Ильска, я Вити. Je vous aime à la folie. Ich liebe dich wahnsinnig. 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Ti amo follemente. Vi elska er wahnsinnig. Ja, Ilska, ja, Vitti.

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1: Hundreds of prisoners are being released under the government's controversial early release scheme designed to tackle prison overcrowding. Here's one of them.
2: It's good. Yeah, it's good because, yeah...

0: Hundreds of prisoners are being released under the government's controversial early release scheme designed to tackle prison overcrowding. Here's one of them.
1: It's good. Yeah, it's good because, it'd be better to release people sooner than later, especially with offences like mine.
0: Earlier this year, ministers excluded certain offences, including some sexual offences and manslaughter, from the plans. A former prep teacher who sexually abused a boy she tutored has been jailed for 7 years. 65-year-old Deborah Franklin was the complainant's private tutor during the 1990s. Earlier this year, she was convicted at St Albans Crown Court of 8 counts of gross indecency against the boy after a trial. Police say a baby girl whose body was found on the shoreline in Wales could have been in the water for weeks. Detectives are continuing to search for the mother after the infant was found by a member of the public in Bangor on Sunday afternoon. Superintendent Clinos Davis gave this update.
2: We understand that the mother may be fearful of coming forward, but we urge her to speak to a specialist. Her welfare and safety is our utmost concern.
0: A review into a sexual assault case at a travel lodge has found room intrusions are a problem across the UK's hotel industry. Barrister Paul Greeny KC said he received evidence that security issues were widespread and not restricted to one business. He was leading a review commissioned earlier this year after a woman was sexually assaulted at a travel lodge in Maidenhead by a man who had been given a keycard to her room. And the Prime Minister has paid tribute to Dame Esther Ranson following her death, aged 86. The broadcaster and campaigner hosted That's Life for 21 years before founding Childline. Andy Burnham said she had changed countless lives and gave a voice to people who often went unheard. That's the latest from Radio News Hub. I'm Johnny Holmes.
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5: This is your weather update.
0: Dry with clear spells in the south and southeast tonight. Chilly in rural areas with mist or fog. Windy elsewhere with showers, especially across southwest Scotland. Lows of 12 degrees.
6: 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High Peak. And beyond. 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
17: 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This is the show where each week you hear all the latest and the greatest music from the world of movies and musicals. I'll be with you for the next hour, listening to some of the best songs ever recorded and looking into the stories behind them. This week, let's start off with the musical Evita.

0: That was Another Suitcase in Another Hall, sung by Madonna, from the musical Evita by Andrew Lloyd Webber, who wrote the music, and Tim Rice, who wrote the lyrics. Tim describes how he was out driving one night in 1973 when he caught the tail end of a radio program about Eva Perón and was immediately intrigued. She'd come up from the lowest origins and was fantastically glamorous. And then there was her husband, president of Argentina, and his fairly repressive regime, presenting her wonderful and exciting image to the world. It was such an interesting subject for a show, the ideal follow-up, he thought, to Jesus Christ Superstar. But Andrew Lloyd Webber, the composer in the partnership, was busy working on a musical version of Jeeves and Wooster with Alan Ayckbourn. So Rice spent a year researching Eva under his own steam. In early 1974, he travelled to Argentina and did some interviews, but kept a low profile because when Jesus Christ Superstar went to Buenos Aires, religious extremists had bombed the theatre, so he didn't want anyone to hear he was now tackling Eva Perón. Initially, he was planning to tell the story from the point of view of Eva's hairdresser, but he had a light bulb moment when he discovered that Che Guevara was from Argentina and had been there when the Perons were operating, and thought, hang on, Che would be much more interesting than some unknown hairdresser. And that way, he got two icons for the price of one. Evita was first released as an album in 1976 and then as a West End production in 1978, followed by the movie in 1996.
1: Showtime!
2: Please, sir, I want some more.
0: 20 years after the Evita movie in 2016, a modern musical was released in theatres called La La Land, in which Sebastian, played by Ryan Gosling, and Mia, played by Emma Stone, are drawn together by their common desire to do what they love. But as success mounts, they're faced with decisions that begin to fray the fragile fabric of their love affair, and the dreams they worked so hard to maintain in each other threaten to rip them apart. In one poignant scene, Mia attends an audition for a movie role and is asked to tell a tale.
3: The film shoots in Paris.
4: Okay. And we thought that you could just tell us a story.
3: About?
4: You can just tell us anything.
3: Anything?
4: Yeah, just tell us a story. You're a storyteller.
3: My aunt used to live in Paris. I remember she used to come home and she would tell us these stories about being abroad, and I remember she told us that she jumped into the river once, barefoot. She smiled, leapt without looking. And tumbled into the sand. The water was freezing. She spent a month

0: Again.
1: What an amazing performance and an amazing movie. That was the song Audition, The Fools Who Dream. With music by Justin Hurwitz, La La Land cost $30 million to film, but has grossed almost $500 million at the box office and has been credited with resurrecting the Hollywood musical, with films such as A Star Is Born, The Greatest Showman, the Bohemian Rhapsody biopic, and, of course, Mary Poppins Returns, which stars Emily Blunt as the canny nanny. Now an adult with three children, bank teller Michael Banks learns that his house will be repossessed in 5 days unless he can pay back a loan. His only hope is to find a missing certificate that shows proof of valuable shares that his father left him years earlier. Just as all seems lost, Michael and his sister receive the surprise of a lifetime when Mary Poppins, the beloved nanny from their childhood, arrives to save the day and take the Banks family on a magical, fun-filled adventure. In one scene, Mary Poppins attends a theatre performance and is encouraged to get up on the stage.
2: It is my great honour to introduce this evening's renowned guest. The one. The only. Poppins!
3: Thank you very much. Yes, thank you.
2: Come on!
3: Oh, no.
2: Come on up!
3: Silly chap.
2: Sing for us, Mary Poppins!
3: No.
2: Come on, have a go.
3: No, I haven't sung in years.
4: Sing for us, Mary Poppins.
2: Please do sing for us.
3: No, I couldn't possibly. D flat major.

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The memory of his volumes brings a smile. He would read me lots of stories when he wasn't on the source. Now I'd like to share the wisdom of

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1: Always loved that one.
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1: Lady Hyacinth McCaw brought all her treasures to a reef,
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1: plus two feathers and a leaf.
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1: Isn't that one a bit long?
0: Well, the quicker you're into it, the quicker you're out of it.
1: Once upon a time in a nursery rhyme, there was a castle with a king hiding in a wing, 'cause he never went to school to learn a single thing. He had scepters and swords and pies.

Parliament of Lords, but on the inside he was sad. Egad, because he never had a wisdom for numbers, a wisdom for words, though his crown was quite immense, his brain was smaller than a bird's. So the Queen of the Nation made a royal proclamation to the missus and the messes, the more lessers, bring me all the land's professors. Then she went to the hairdressers, and they came from the east, and they came from the south. From each college they put knowledge from their brains into his mouth, but the king could learn, so each professor met their fate, for the Queen had their heads removed and placed upon the gate. And on that date, I state their wives all got a note, their mate was now the late great. But then suddenly one day a stranger started in to sing. He said, I'm the dirty rascal and I'm here to teach the king. And the Queen clutched her jewels, for she hated royal fools. But this fool had some rules they really ought to teach in schools. Like, you'll be a happy king if you enjoy the things you've got. You should never try to be the kind of person that you're not. So they sang and they laughed, for the king had found a friend. And they ran onto a rainbow for the story's perfect end. So the moral is, you mustn't let the outside be the guide, for it's not so cut and dried. Well, unless it's Dr. Jekyll, then you better hide. Petrified! No, the truth can't be denied, as I now have testified. All that really counts and matters is the special stuff inside.

if you haven't seen it yet, then you've got a great treat to look forward to with Mary Poppins Returns, which was released just before Christmas in 2018 and directed by Rob Marshall, who also directed the Chicago movie in 2002, in which nightclub sensation Velma, played by Catherine Zeta-Jones, murders her philandering husband. Chicago's slickest lawyer, Billy Flynn, played by Richard Gere, is set to defend her. But when Roxy, played by Renée Zellweger, also winds up in prison, Billy takes on her case as well, turning her into a media circus of headlines. Neither woman will be outdone in their fight against each other and the public for fame and celebrity. Here, Richard Gere, as Billy, sings one of the signature songs from the musical, Razzle Dazzle.

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1: This is the moment we've been waiting for. Roxy Hart finally takes the stand in her own defense.

onto one of the most awarded and most loved musicals of all time. Yes, there are many, but I'm referring to Les Misérables. Based on the 1862 novel by Victor Hugo, composer Claude-Michel Schoenberg premiered his musical in Paris in 1980, and the London production has continuously run since 1985, making it the longest-running musical in the West End. In 2012, a movie version was released with a plethora of stars. After 19 years as prisoner, Jean Valjean, played by Hugh Jackman, is freed by Javert, played by Russell Crowe, the officer in charge of the prison workforce. Valjean promptly breaks parole, but later uses money stolen from Silver to reinvent himself as a mayor and factory owner. Javert vows to bring Valjean back to prison. 8 years later, Valjean becomes the guardian of a child named Cosette, after her mother, played by Anne Hathaway, died. But Javert's relentless pursuit means that peace will be a long time coming. There are so many wonderful songs in this musical, and I'm sure I'll be often returning in future editions of the show. But for now, here's Bring Him Home from the movie version, sung by Hugh Jackman as Jean Valjean. Oh.

0: ain't heard nothing yet.
1: One of the most groundbreaking musicals of all time has to be West Side Story, with music by Leonard Bernstein and lyrics by Stephen Sondheim. It was inspired by William Shakespeare's play Romeo and Juliet, but brought right up to date and set in the back streets of New York. The modern-day Romeo and Juliet are involved in feuding street gangs. On the harsh streets of the Upper West Side, two gangs battle for control of the turf. The situation becomes complicated when a gang member falls in love with a rival's sister. The original 1957 Broadway production, conceived, directed and choreographed by Jerome Robbins and produced by Robert E. Griffiths and Harold Prince, marked Sondheim's Broadway debut. It ran for 732 performances before going on tour, and the production was nominated for 6 Tony Awards, including Best Musical in 1957. A 1961 musical film adaptation directed by Robert Wise and Jerome Robbins was nominated for 11 Academy Awards and pretty much swept the board by winning 10. Here's a rousing song from the movie soundtrack where the Puerto Ricans extol the virtues of their new country.
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2: My Fair Lady is a musical based on George Bernard Shaw's Pygmalion, with book and lyrics by Alan J. Lerner and music by Frederick Lowe. The story concerns Eliza Doolittle, a Cockney flower girl who takes speech lessons from Professor Henry Higgins, a phoneticist, so that she may pass as a lady. The original Broadway and London shows starred Rex Harrison and Julie Andrews. And the musical's 1956 Broadway production was a notable critical and popular success. It set a record for the longest running of any show on Broadway up to that time. It was followed by a hit London production, a popular film version, and many revivals. My Fair Lady has been called the perfect musical. In the film version, Rex Harrison resumed his stage role of Henry Higgins, but Audrey Hepburn played the part of Eliza. Although she had an excellent singing voice, after filming, a decision was made to overdub her songs with the voice of an uncredited singer, Marnie Nixon, who incidentally also overdubbed Maria in West Side Story. Here's Marnie singing I Could Have Danced All Night from the original soundtrack.

staying around the same era for now. High Society is a 1956 American romantic musical comedy film directed by Charles Walters and starring Bing Crosby, Grace Kelly and Frank Sinatra, with music and lyrics by Cole Porter. The film is a musical remake of the 1940 film The Philadelphia Story, starring Cary Grant, Katharine Hepburn and James Stewart, which itself was based on the play The Philadelphia Story by Philip Barry, which had starred Hepburn on Broadway. In the movie, a successful, popular jazz musician, played by Bing Crosby, tries to win back the affections of his ex-wife, played by Grace Kelly, who is preparing to marry another man. High Society was the last film appearance of Grace Kelly before she became Princess Consort of Monaco. Here she is, singing True Love with Bing.

0: true love from high society. Now, switching pace. One of my favourite comedy musicals has to be Little Shop of Horrors. The film version of which, directed by Frank Oz, is an adaptation of the off-Broadway musical by composer Alan Menken and writer Howard Ashman, about a geeky florist shop worker who finds out his Venus flytrap can speak. The original musical was based on a low-budget 1960 film also called The Little Shop of Horrors. The 1986 film stars Rick Moranis, Ellen Green, Vincent Gardenia, Steve Martin and Levi Stubbs as the voice of Audrey II, the Venus flytrap. The film also featured special appearances by Jim Belushi, John Candy, Christopher Guest and Bill Murray. In the following number, Dentist Song, Bill Murray is a masochistic patient visiting sadistic dentist Steve Martin.
1: When I was younger, just a bad little kid, my mama noticed funny things I did, like shooting puppies with a BB gun. I'd poison guppies, and when I was done, I'd find a pussycat bashing its head. That's when my mama said,
2: what did she say?
1: She said, my boy, I think someday you'll find a way

0: From his hideout beneath a 19th century Paris opera house, the brooding phantom schemes to get closer to vocalist Christine Daae. Yes, the phantom of the opera, wearing a mask to hide a congenital disfigurement, strong-arms theatre management into giving the budding starlet key roles. But Christine instead falls for art's benefactor Raoul. Terrified at the notion of her absence, the Phantom enacts a plan to keep Christine by his side, while Raoul tries to foil the scheme. Here, from the 2004 movie of the show, the Phantom, played by Gerard Butler, entices Christine Daae, played by Emmy Rossum, to listen to the music of the night.
1: Nighttime shine.

What a fabulous performance. An incredible song, both musically and lyrically. Now, to the movie Annie, a 1982 American musical film based on the Broadway musical of the same name by Charles Strauss, Martin Charnin and Thomas Meehan, which in turn is based on the Little Orphan Annie comic strip by Harold Gray. Directed by John Huston and written by Carol Sobieski, the film is set during the Great Depression in 1933 and tells the story of Annie, an orphan from New York City who is taken in by America's richest billionaire, Oliver Warbuck.

stump.

0: Eileen Quinn as Annie, and the cast from the soundtrack of the movie.
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0: Well, that about wraps up this edition of Showtime. I hope you've enjoyed the music as much as me, and I look forward to spending time with you again next time, sharing some of the greatest movie and musical tunes. Today, I'll leave you with the song Singing in the Rain, sung by Gene Kelly. When the transition is being made from silent films to talkies, everyone has trouble adapting. Don and Lena have been cast repeatedly as a romantic couple, but when their latest film is remade into a musical, only Don has the voice for the new singing part. After a lot of practice with a diction coach, Lena still sounds terrible, and Kathy, a bright, young, aspiring actress, is hired to record over her voice. Something we've heard today often happens in movies. The film was only a modest hit when first released. Donald O'Connor won the Golden Globe Award for Best Actor, Motion Picture, Musical or Comedy, and Betty Comden and Adolph Green won the Writers Guild of America Award for their screenplay, while Gene Hagen was nominated for the Academy Award for Best Supporting Actress. However, it has since been accorded legendary status by contemporary critics and is frequently regarded as the best film musical ever made.
4: Take care of that throat. You're a big singing star now, remember? This California dew is just a little heavier than usual tonight.

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2: Hundreds of prisoners are being released under the government's controversial early release scheme designed to tackle prison overcrowding. Here's one of them.
3: It's good. Yeah, it's good because, it'd be better to release people sooner than later, especially with offences like mine.
2: Earlier this year, ministers excluded certain offences, including some sexual offences and manslaughter, from the plans. A former prep teacher who sexually abused a boy she tutored has been jailed for 7 years. 65-year-old Deborah Franklin was the complainant's private tutor during the 1990s. Earlier this year, she was convicted at St Albans Crown Court of 8 counts of gross indecency against the boy after a trial. Police say a baby girl whose body was found on the shoreline in Wales could have been in the water for weeks. Detectives are continuing to search for the mother after the infant was found by a member of the public in Bangor on Sunday afternoon. Superintendent Clinos Davis gave this update.
4: We understand that the mother may be fearful of coming forward, but we urge her to speak to a specialist. Her welfare and safety is our utmost concern.
2: A review into a sexual assault case at a travel lodge has found room intrusions are a problem across the UK's hotel industry. Barrister Paul Greeny KC said he received evidence that security issues were widespread and not restricted to one business. He was leading a review commissioned earlier this year after a woman was sexually assaulted at a travel lodge in Maidenhead by a man who had been given a keycard to her room. And the Prime Minister has paid tribute to Dame Esther Ranson following her death, aged 86. The broadcaster and campaigner hosted That's Life for 21 years before founding Childline. Andy Burnham said she had changed countless lives and gave a voice to people who often went unheard. That's the latest from Radio News Hub. I'm Johnny Holmes.
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7: This is your weather update.
2: Dry with clear spells in the south and southeast tonight. Chilly in rural areas with mist or fog. Windy elsewhere with showers, especially across southwest Scotland. Lows of 12 degrees.
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10: Hello and welcome to the Golden Years with me, Philip Metcalf. The show where I take a look back at a specific year between the 60s and today for around about the next hour. We are back in the supersonic 70s, Golden Year in 1979 with music on the way from the Boomtown Rats, a disco classic from McFadden and Whitehead. But here's Squeeze to start us off.

July the 13th for Don't Like Mondays by the Boomtown Rats. Before that, I played you a disco classic from McFadden and Whitehead, Ain't No Stopping Us Now, and we kicked off a golden year, 1979, with some Squeeze and A Call for Cats. Welcome along to today's show with me, Philip Metcalf. I love going back to the 70s. Whenever you see anything on telly about the 70s years, to do with the music, it always reminds me, it always makes me think that I wish I was around the discos and the clubs and the pubs when all the music was being released. I think I'd have had a whirl of a time. I really do. Anyway, I'm going to be taking you back and telling you a little bit more about 1979 in more what was happening in the papers and around the country. After more music, we are staying with the disco for a couple of songs from Chic, and the Knack, My Sharona, is all on the way after some Earth, Wind & Fire and Boogie Wonderland.

The Knack and My Sharona. Before that, classic disco from Chic Nile Rodgers and Bernard Edwards. And good times. It's Golden Years with me, Philip Medcalf. Well into today's show, featuring a Golden Year in 1979. It was a year that lorry drivers went on strike, causing shortages of food and heating oil. Now, I've never really come across this sort of shortage in my lifetime. The only shortage I've come across is a fuel one, where everybody was storing fuel at home because they thought it was going to sort of just disappear. No, it wasn't going to disappear. You just have to pay through the roof for it. It was also the year that Sid Vicious, former Sex Pistols guitarist, was found dead in New York, and Trevor Francis signed for Nottingham Forest in British football's first £1 million deal. More music on the way from 1979. You've got to stay tuned to today's show on your favourite radio station. Sugar Hill Gang is on the way after some Michael Jackson. And this from ABBA. It wouldn't be 70s without a bit of Voulez-Vous, would it?

16th of September for the Sugar Hill Gang and Rapper's Delight from A Golden Year in 1979. I hope you're singing along to it. And if you think you've done pretty well, try doing a karaoke to the full 8-minute version. Before that, I played you some Michael Jackson and Don't Stop Till You Get Enough. 1979, if you was a Liverpool fan, you would have been celebrating because your team won the Football League First Division. Elton John became the first musician from the West to perform in the Soviet Union. If you enjoyed your theme parks, you may have been visiting Thorpe Park. That opened in Surrey for the first time, and the price of milk went up to 15 pence per pint. Blimey, I should think I only just about get a drop for that nowadays. Anyway, plenty more music to fit in from A Golden Year in 1979. Plenty more to tell you that all on the way after The Buggles, The Clash, and some crazy little thing called Love by Queen on The Golden Years with me, Philip Medcalf.

Athlete Sebastian Coe sets a record time for running a mile, completing it in 3 minutes, 48.95 seconds. That is the Buggles and a Video Killed the Radio Star. It's also the year that British Leyland announced production of MG cars would finish in 1980, and the first Wetherspoon pub is established by Tim Martin in London. You still can't beat their breakfasts after all these years. Now, anyway, you should know by now, if you're following the Golden Years shows on your favourite radio stations, that we always tend to save the best song till last. Well, certainly in my opinion. And a song that sums up Golden Year 1979. I mean, obviously, I've just played you The Buggles. We've had Rapper's Delight. We've had some Michael Jackson. But I reckon the final song on today's show really does. It's the cream of 1979, and our final song is going to be from Sister Sledge, and We're Lost in Music.

0: That's it from the Golden Years and myself, Philip McCubb. It's been so much fun taking you back to Golden Year 1979 in today's show. Thank you very much for listening. Keep your ears peeled for more Golden Years on your favourite radio station.
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2: Hundreds of prisoners are being released under the government's controversial early release scheme designed to tackle prison overcrowding. Here's one of them.
3: It's good. Yeah, it's good because, it'd be better to release people sooner than later, especially with offences like mine.
2: Earlier this year, ministers excluded certain offences, including some sexual offences and manslaughter, from the plans. A former prep teacher who sexually abused a boy she tutored has been jailed for 7 years. 65-year-old Deborah Franklin was the complainant's private tutor during the 1990s. Earlier this year, she was convicted at St Albans Crown Court of 8 counts of gross indecency against the boy after a trial. Police say a baby girl whose body was found on the shoreline in Wales could have been in the water for weeks. Detectives are continuing to search for the mother after the infant was found by a member of the public in Bangor on Sunday afternoon. Superintendent Clinos Davis gave this update.
4: We understand that the mother may be fearful of coming forward, but we urge her to speak to a specialist. Her welfare and safety is our utmost concern.
2: A review into a sexual assault case at a travel lodge has found room intrusions are a problem across the UK's hotel industry. Barrister Paul Greeny KC said he received evidence that security issues were widespread and not restricted to one business. He was leading a review commissioned earlier this year after a woman was sexually assaulted at a travel lodge in Maidenhead by a man who had been given a key card to her room. And the Prime Minister has paid tribute to Dame Esther Ranson following her death, aged 86. The broadcaster and campaigner hosted That's Life for 21 years before founding Childline. Andy Burnham said she had changed countless lives and gave a voice to people who often went unheard. That's the latest from Radio News Hub. I'm Johnny Holmes.
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1: This is your weather update.
2: Dry with clear spells in the south and southeast tonight. Chilly in rural areas with mist or fog. Windy elsewhere with showers, especially across southwest Scotland. Lows of 12 degrees.
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7: Hello and welcome to my Blues Cafe with me, Steve James. I have a great hour of the blues lined up for you today, chosen by me just for you. And if you love the blues, then you're definitely in the right place. I've got some great artists coming up. I've got Muddy Waters, Barbara Blue, Curtis Salgado, and the Cashbox Kings, just to name a few. And my artist of the week this week is Joanne Shaw Taylor from her album called Simply The Blues Album.

So that's an awful lot of blues to fit in 1 hour. So sit back with me, Steve James, and enjoy the ride. And to start us off today, I've got McKinley Morganfield, born April the 4th, 1913. Known to us all, of course, as Muddy Waters. An American blues singer, songwriter and musician who was an important figure in the post-war blues scene. He's often called the father of modern Chicago blues. The London Muddy Waters Sessions is a studio album by Muddy Waters, released in 1972 on Chess Records. So, from that very album, here is Muddy Waters with I'm Gonna Move to the Outskirts of Town.

And that was Muddy Waters there with I'm Gonna Move to the Outskirts of Town. Barbara Blue was originally from Pittsburgh, but after spending years in Phoenix, Detroit, and then back to Pittsburgh, she landed a gig in 1997 at Silky O'Sullivan's on Beale Street in Memphis, where she's been performing 5 nights a week for 22 years. She's known as the reigning queen of Beale Street. She released an album called Live at Silky O'Sullivan's. It was the second album in that series.

0: and it was released in 2008. From that very album, here is Barbara Blue with You Can Have My Husband.
1: I had somebody tell me once that this song has been beat to death by female blues singers, and then I told them, I said, well, I don't think you ever heard me sing it yet, so then you can decide. Y'all ready?

Well, that was Barbara Blue there with You Can Have My Husband. And you're listening to the Blues Cafe with me, Steve James. And remember, if you'd like a request or a dedication, has to be blues though, then go to my website, stevejamesblues.com. There you'll find a request form. Fill that in with the name of the tune and the artist and who you'd like it played for, and I'll feature it on a future show. Also, if you're a blues artist that wants to contribute to the show, then again, go to my website, stevejamesblues.com. There, you'll find an artist page. Just fill that in with some details of how you can get some of your work to me and a bit about yourselves, and I'll feature you on a future show. And one of the regular features on the show is Artist of the Week. And this week, it's Joanne Shaw Taylor from her album called The Blues Album. Joanne Shaw Taylor was born 1985 and is a British blues rock guitarist and singer who was discovered by Dave Stewart of the Eurythmics, and that was at the age of 16. She was born in the West Midlands, England, and grew up in Solihull, and was inspired in her early teens to play the blues after hearing Stevie Ray Vaughan, Albert Collins and Jimi Hendrix. She has released 7 albums. Her new album, The Blues Album, released on the 4th of August 2021, was recorded by Joe Bonamassa and Josh Smith for Keeping the Blues Alive Records. So from that very album, here is my artist of the week, Joanne Shaw Taylor, with Stop Messing Around.

That was Joanne Shaw Taylor there with Stop Messing Around. And Joanne Shaw Taylor is my artist of the week this week, so more from her later on in the show. Curtis Salgado was born February the 4th, 1954 in Washington. He's a blues, R&B and soul singer-songwriter. He plays harmonica and fronts his own band as the lead vocalist. Salgado began his career leading the Nighthawks based in Eugene, Oregon. He then joined forces with Robert Cray and sang and played harmonica in the Robert Cray Band for 6 years, including singing on Robert Cray's debut album, and that was released back in 1980. From the beautiful Lowdown album released in 2016 on Alligator Records, here is Curtis Salgado with Walk a Mile in My Blues.

Curtis Salgado there with Walk a Mile in My Blues. And what a beautiful tune that was. And you're listening to the Blues Cafe with me, Steve James. Time now for a weekly feature called Joker in the Pack. Every week this is where I play a tune that's not necessarily blues. It's just a song that I love and I want to share with you. This week's Joker is called Bohemian Like You by the Dandy Warhols. The song was written by frontman Courtney Taylor Taylor after seeing a woman pull up in her car to the traffic lights outside his apartment. It was released as the second single from the band's third studio album, 13 Tales from Urban Bohemia, and that was released on July the 11th, the year 2000. On its original release, it failed to reach the top 40 in the UK singles chart, peaking at number 42. So here it is. This is my Joker in the Pack this week, a song that's not necessarily blues, just one I love and I want to share with you. It's Bohemian Like You by the Dandy Warhols.

Well, there it was. That was Bohemian Like You by the Dandy Warhols. And that was my joker in the pack this week, a song that's not necessarily blues, it's just one I love and I wanted to share with you. So I hope you enjoyed that one with me. The Cashbox Kings is an American blues band from Chicago, specializing in Chicago-style blues from the 1940s and 1950s, as well as Delta blues-style music from the 1920s and the 1930s. The Cashbox Kings were created by singer-songwriter and harmonica player Joe Nozick, who now heads the band, along with singer-songwriter Oscar Wilson. The band is named with respect to Cashbox, which is now a defunct publication that kept a music chart from the 1940s through to the mid-1990s that rivaled Billboard's chart. From their 2019 recording, Hail to the Kings, which was chosen as a favourite blues album by AllMusic. So from that very album, here is the Cashbox Kings with The Wine Talking.

That was the Cashbox Kings there with The Wine Talking. Annika Chambers from Houston, Texas, is an American soul blues singer and songwriter. Chambers has released 3 albums, and she has won a Blues Music Award in 2019 in the Soul Blues Female Artist of the Year category. Her 3rd album, called Kiss My Sass, was released in August 2019. From that very album, here is Annika Chambers with Let the Sass

There it is. That's Annika Chambers there with Let the Sass Out. And you're listening to the Blues Cafe with me, Steve James. Time now for a regular feature that's in the show each week. It's the something old, something new, maybe borrowed, but always blues. Here we look at a blues tune recorded in the past and then the same song re-recorded more recently by a different artist. It's a feature in the show that I would like you to contribute to. So if you've got an idea for the same song by two artists, maybe the original and then a second version covered by a current blues artist, then go to my website, stevejamesblues.com. There you'll find a request form. Just fill that in with the name of the tune and the two artists performing it, and I'll feature it on a future show, with a shout out for you, of course. The tune this week is called Hellhound on My Trail. It's a blues song recorded by Mississippi Delta bluesman Robert Johnson in 1937. It was inspired by earlier blues songs, and blues historians have described it as one of Johnson's best known and admired performances. Many would say it was his greatest. So here it is. This is Robert Johnson with Hellhound on My Trail.

Well, there it was. That was Robert Johnson there with Hellhound on My Trail. So from the many interpretations of the song, I've chosen one from the Fleetwood Mac album. The album in question was simply called Fleetwood Mac. I know it as the Dog and Dustbin album because that's what it has on the cover. So here is Fleetwood Mac with their version of Hellhound on My Trail.

And that was Hellhound on My Trail by Fleetwood Mac. Time now, I think, for a second tune from my artist of the week, Joanne Shaw Taylor. From her blues album, here is Joanne Shaw Taylor with Let Me Down Easy.

was Joanne Shaw-Taylor there with Let Me Down Easy. And Joanne Shaw-Taylor's been my Artist of the Week this week. Professor Longhair, or just Fess for short, was born on December the 19th, 1918, in Louisiana, and was an American singer and pianist who performed New Orleans blues. He was active in two distinct periods, first in the heyday of early rhythm and blues, and later in the resurgence of interest in traditional jazz after the founding of the New Orleans Jazz and Heritage Festival, and that was in 1970. His piano style has been described as instantly recognizable, combining rumba, mambo, and calypso. So here it is. This is Professor Longhair with It's My Fault

And there it was. That was Professor Longhair there with It's My Fault, Darling. And looking at the clock, I'm going to have to bring today's show to a close. My name's Steve James and you've been listening to my Blues Cafe. So thank you for joining me for the last hour. It's been my pleasure to bring the blues to you. So have a great week and I'll catch you the same time, same place next week for some more great blues. Until then, stay safe. And to play us out of the show, I've got Tinsley Ellis with a tune called In From the Cold. My name's Steve James and I'll catch you very soon.

0: Hundreds of prisoners are being released under the government's controversial early release scheme designed to tackle prison overcrowding. Here's one of them.
1: It's good. Yeah, it's good because, it'd be better to release people sooner than later, especially with offences like mine.
0: Earlier this year, ministers excluded certain offences, including some sexual offences and manslaughter, from the plans. A former prep teacher who sexually abused a boy she tutored has been jailed for 7 years. 65-year-old Deborah Franklin was the complainant's private tutor during the 1990s. Earlier this year, she was convicted at St Albans Crown Court of 8 counts of gross indecency against the boy after a trial. Police say a baby girl whose body was found on the shoreline in Wales could have been in the water for weeks. Detectives are continuing to search for the mother after the infant was found by a member of the public in Bangor on Sunday afternoon. Superintendent Clinos Davis gave this update.
2: We understand that the mother may be fearful of coming forward, but we urge her to speak to a specialist. Her welfare and safety is our utmost concern.
0: A review into a sexual assault case at a travel lodge has found room intrusions are a problem across the UK's hotel industry. Barrister Paul Greeny KC said he received evidence that security issues were widespread and not restricted to one business. He was leading a review commissioned earlier this year after a woman was sexually assaulted at a travel lodge in Maidenhead by a man who had been given a keycard to her room. And the Prime Minister has paid tribute to Dame Esther Ranson following her death, aged 86. The broadcaster and campaigner hosted That's Life for 21 years before founding Childline. Andy Burnham said she had changed countless lives and gave a voice to people who often went unheard. That's the latest from Radio News Hub. I'm Johnny Holmes.
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5: This is your weather update.
0: Dry with clear spells in the south and southeast tonight. Chilly in rural areas with mist or fog. Windy elsewhere with showers, especially across southwest Scotland. Lows of 12 degrees.
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0: going from strength to strength on this chart. Oh my goodness. Really, really good songs. 100 countries voting again this week. Some great new entries, some great songs in the 40. And we are powered by the wonderful folk at Resilient Business Systems, giving us that extra oomph, that extra muscle. Oh my goodness. They don't make the tea, but if they could, they would.
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0: It is indeed four new entries on this week's chart, the first of which is in at 40 for the Rolling Stones.

The Rolling Stones and Mr. Charm, that's a new entry. And number 44 new entries this week, the second of which is in at 39 for Morten Harkett from A-ha and his daughter Timon. This is Hold Me.

So good to have a new single from Morten Harkett from AHA, and his daughter Timone is featured on there as well. That's Hold Me. That's a new entry at 39 this week at 38. 10 weeks on the countdown for Carly Simon and Peaches. That's had a good run. And at 37, a new entry for Gary Curtis. Yeah.

0: house with you.
1: Brand new entry on this week's chart, Gary Curtis, his version of Baby, Let's Play House. And at 36, it's the highest new entry. It's Davy Jones, The Bright Side of the Road.

Debbie Jones' live version of Van Morrison's Bright Side of the Road from his posthumous album, full of live stuff that he's done down the years. Very good, too. That's a new entry. It's the highest new entry at 36. And Keith Richards from The Stones' Bright Lights Big City is this week's number 35.

Keith Richards, Bright Lights, Big City. What a classic. 35, that is this week, and a 34, Paul Carrack, always on my mind. 33, it's Jefferson Starship and Jetpack.

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Doing well as Jetpack. That's at 33 this week. At Big Country, 13 weeks on the countdown. At Eastworld at 32. The Proclaimers, Knock It Down, up to 31.

The Proclaimers and Knock It Down. They always do well, always come up with something good. That's the way they are, and always slightly different as well. Right, this is the Heritage Chart. We've got some great stuff in this week. Proclaimers at 31, and we are into the top 30 with the Bellboys. Follow up to their number one, Brighton's Calling. This is Echoes of Yesterday.

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3: Yeah, thanks to our friends at Resilient Business Systems who keep us going, keep us on air. That's the way we like it. As Casey and the Sunshine Band once said, we are into the top 30. We're up to 29 and a good rise this week for Linda Law, Mona in Paris.

Linda Law, Mona in Paris. That is doing well. That's at 29. At 28, it's The Gathering Stone, Whatever Happened to Judy Tean.

Yeah, Fisher said, and perfect. They're doing well. That's a good rise to 27 this week, and at 26, it's Bertie Higgins and a river.

Russell Crenshaw doing well every day. That's at 25. 24, Hazel Dean, long time gone. 10 weeks on the countdown for Norda Mullen Lemonade this week at 23. 10 weeks too for the Jive Aces Mystery Train. That's had a good ride. It's at number 22 this week. And Mickey Chop goes up to number 21.

Nicky Chubby win. That's a 21. Good rise for him. And breaking into the 20 at number 20 is Paper Lace with Philip Wright and Coney Island Blue.

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1: Hundreds of prisoners are being released under the government's controversial early release scheme designed to tackle prison overcrowding. Here's one of them.
2: It's good. Yeah, it's good because, it'd be better to release people sooner than later, especially with offences like mine.
1: Earlier this year, ministers excluded certain offences, including some sexual offences and manslaughter, from the plans. A former prep teacher who sexually abused a boy she tutored has been jailed for 7 years. 65-year-old Deborah Franklin was the complainant's private tutor during the 1990s. Earlier this year, she was convicted at St Albans Crown Court of 8 counts of gross indecency against the boy after a trial.

0: Police say a baby girl whose body was found on the shoreline in Wales could have been in the water for weeks. Detectives are continuing to search for the mother after the infant was found by a member of the public in Bangor on Sunday afternoon. Superintendent Clinos Davis gave this update.
1: We understand that the mother may be fearful of coming forward, but we urge her to speak to a specialist. Her welfare and safety is our utmost concern.
0: A review into a sexual assault case at a travel lodge has found room intrusions are a problem across the UK's hotel industry. Barrister Paul Greeny KC said he received evidence that security issues were widespread and not restricted to one business. He was leading a review commissioned earlier this year after a woman was sexually assaulted at a travel lodge in Maidenhead by a man who had been given a keycard to her room. And the Prime Minister has paid tribute to Dame Esther Ranson following her death, aged 86. The broadcaster and campaigner hosted That's Life for 21 years before founding Childline. Andy Burnham said she had changed countless lives and gave a voice to people who often went unheard. That's the latest from Radio News Hub. I'm Johnny Holmes.
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4: This is your weather update.
0: Dry with clear spells in the south and southeast tonight. Chilly in rural areas with mist or fog. Windy elsewhere with showers, especially across southwest Scotland. Lows of 12 degrees.
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7: So, 20 Coney Island Blue Paper Lace featuring Philip Wright and Rumour. Before the Plains, this week at 19.

Bob Hope are down at 18 on this week's chart. What a chart again. What a top 40. And in there is Pat Boone right in the mix with Donna this week at number 17.

Sons of Legion, Stand By Me, up to 15 this week, getting closer to the top 10. And at 14, still on the rise, it's Mungo Jerry and Pick It Up.

There he is, Mungo Jerry. Pick it up, Raimondo and Darlheim on guitar. 14 this week on the chart. And at 13, Good Rise for Steve Ellis and Sunset.

Steve Ellis and Sunset doing well. That's up to 13. 12, Brussels is Haunted. Former number one, Echo and the Bunnymen. 11 weeks on the countdown. 9 weeks on the chart too for DBA, Wonderland, this week at 11. And holding at 10, Claude Woods Jr. and The Right Track. So we are into the top 10. And at number 9, it's Bryan Adams, The Ballad of Terry Fox.

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1: So Bryan Adams, The Ballad of Terry Fox, breaks into the top 10, unsurprisingly, at number 9. And at 8, it's Dexter's Midnight Runners, Once a Man, Twice a Child.
2: I'm glad I had those times with you, made up for what we both went through. And it was so great hugging you in those last days of you. I helped you button up.

a strong top 10 we have this week. Gilbert O'Sullivan growing old disgracefully as Gilbert at 7, at 6, Howard Jones, and stand up.

Howard Jones stand up at number six. Look at some of the names in the 10 so far. Brian Adams, Dexys, Gilbert O'Sullivan, Howard Jones. And at five, it's Cliff Richard's Spirit in the Sky.

Cliff moves up to number five this week. We're in the top five, Spirit in the Sky. If he hits number one, it will be the fourth time that song has hit number one originally, way back in the day for Norman Greenbaum, who wrote it, then Doctor and the Medics, then Gareth Gates. Let's wait and see. At four, it's Paul Heaton, Sad Songs and Lawsuits.

There it is, Sad Songs and Lawsuits. Paul Heaton doing well, but it's a very, very strong top 10. Who is going to be number one this week? Will Racy stay there, or will they be supplanted? Right, we are up to number three. It's Soul Believer, Johnny Hates Jazz.

Number three this week, Johnny Hayes Jazz and Jackie Graham, Soul Believer. That's doing well. 2 weeks at the top for Roycey. She Belongs to Me. Still pulling in the votes. This week, it's a number two.

0: Tracy right back on the scene once again with a number one up there for 2 weeks. She Belongs to Me this week at number two. 8 weeks, 2 months on the countdown. What a top ten we have. Let's count it down and reveal this week's number one.
1: Ten.
0: At number ten, Holding Claude was Junior, The Right Track.
1: Nine.
0: Bryan Adams, The Ballad of Terry Fox.
1: Eight.
0: It's Dex's Once a Man, Twice a Child.
1: Seven.
0: Gilbert O'Sullivan at seven, Growing Old Disgracefully.
1: Six.
0: Stand Up, Howard Jones at six this week.
1: Five.
0: Into the Five, Cliff at five, Spirit in the Sky.
1: Four.
0: Paul Heaton, Sad Songs and Lawsuits.
1: Three.
0: Johnny Hayes Jazz, Jackie Graham, Soul Believer.
1: Two.
0: Racy, She Belongs to Me.
1: And this week's Heritage Chart, number one.
0: It's Lulu, I'm in Love Again. See you.

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1: Hundreds of prisoners are being released under the government's controversial early release scheme designed to tackle prison overcrowding. Here's one of them.
2: It's good. Yeah, it's good because, it'd be better to release people sooner than later, especially with offences like mine.
1: Earlier this year, ministers excluded certain offences, including some sexual offences and manslaughter, from the plans. A former prep teacher who sexually abused a boy she tutored has been jailed for 7 years. 65-year-old Deborah Franklin was the complainant's private tutor during the 1990s. Earlier this year, she was convicted at St Albans Crown Court of 8 counts of gross indecency against the boy after a trial. Police say a baby girl whose body was found on the shoreline in Wales could have been in the water for weeks. Detectives are continuing to search for the mother after the infant was found by a member of the public in Bangor on Sunday afternoon. Superintendent Clinos Davis gave this update.
3: We understand that the mother may be fearful of coming forward, but we urge her to speak to a specialist. Her welfare and safety is our utmost concern.
1: A review into a sexual assault case at a travel lodge has found room intrusions are a problem across the UK's hotel industry. Barrister Paul Greeny KC said he received evidence that security issues were widespread and not restricted to one business. He was leading a review commissioned earlier this year after a woman was sexually assaulted at a travel lodge in Maidenhead by a man who had been given a key card to her.

0: room.
1: And the Prime Minister has paid tribute to Dame Esther Ranson following her death, aged 86. The broadcaster and campaigner hosted That's Life for 21 years before founding Childline. Andy Burnham said she had changed countless lives and gave a voice to people who often went unheard. That's the latest from Radio News Hub. I'm Johnny Holmes.
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4: This is your weather update.
1: Dry with clear spells in the south and southeast tonight. Chilly in rural areas with mist or fog. Windy elsewhere with showers, especially across southwest Scotland. Lows of 12 degrees.
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1: Hundreds of prisoners are being released under the government's controversial early release scheme designed to tackle prison overcrowding. Here's one of them.
2: It's good. Yeah, it's good because, it'd be better to release people sooner than later, especially with offences like mine.
1: Earlier this year, ministers excluded certain offences, including some sexual offences and manslaughter, from the plans. A former prep teacher who sexually abused a boy she tutored has been jailed for 7 years. 65-year-old Deborah Franklin was the complainant's private tutor during the 1990s. Earlier this year, she was convicted at St Albans Crown Court of 8 counts of gross indecency against the boy after a trial. Police say a baby girl whose body was found on the shoreline in Wales could have been in the water for weeks. Detectives are continuing to search for the mother after the infant was found by a member of the public in Bangor on Sunday afternoon. Superintendent Clinos Davis gave this update.
3: We understand that the mother may be fearful of coming forward, but we urge her to speak to a specialist. Her welfare and safety is our utmost concern.
1: A review into a sexual assault case at a travel lodge has found room intrusions are a problem across the UK's hotel industry. Barrister Paul Greeny KC said he received evidence that security issues were widespread and not restricted to one business. He was leading a review commissioned earlier this year after a woman was sexually assaulted at a travel lodge in Maidenhead by a man who had been given a keycard to her room. And the Prime Minister has paid tribute to Dame Esther Ranson following her death, aged 86. The broadcaster and campaigner hosted That's Life for 21 years before founding Childline. Andy Burnham said she had changed countless lives and gave a voice to people who often went unheard. That's the latest from Radio News Hub. I'm Johnny Holmes.
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1: This is your weather update.
2: Dry with clear spells in the south and southeast tonight. Chilly in rural areas with mist or fog. Windy elsewhere with showers, especially across southwest Scotland. Lows of 12 degrees.
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6: Welcome to the show. I'm your host, Brian David, where this week I have new music from Chris Renzema, Joel Vaughn, Band Reeves, Seven Hills Worship, Josh Fader, and CC Winans. Last week, Matthew West was on top of the Christian Music Weekly AC chart for the third week with Me on Your Mind. Can he stay on top for the fourth week? 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Keep on listening. Starting off today's show is the latest from Chris Renzema from his album Get Out of the Way of Your Own Heart. 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

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That's DeGarmo and Key from their album This Ain't Hollywood. That was Nobody Loves Me Like You. If the woman in the song has a familiar voice, you guessed it. That's a young Amy Grant, just 3 years after coming onto the music scene, performing with DeGarmo and Key. 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

0: Christian Music Spotlight with the latest from Joel Vaughn. That was Friend. I'm Brian David with more great music up next. Right now, this is Wings to Victory here on Christian Music Spotlight.
1: Welcome to another edition of Wings to Victory. 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
4: Rising two spots for number six to number four is Jeremy Camp with Getting Started.
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4: Up one spot for number four to number three is Phil Wickham with Hymn of Heaven.
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4: Rising up three spots for number five to number two is Andrew Rip with Fill My Cup.
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4: 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Starting off the second segment is the latest from Band Reeves. They sound a little country and they have great harmonizing vocals. Their new single illuminates the fact that when this world or the people in it fail us, God always follows through, no matter what. 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

0: 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I'm Brian David with more great music up next. Right now, this is the 1 Minute Motivation from Pastor Stephen Furtick on Christian Music Spotlight.
1: The Lord keeps speaking over you, not only that you're going to make it, He keeps telling you you're doing better than you think you are, and you won't believe Him. He keeps telling you, put it in my hands, I'll deal with it, and you won't believe Him. It's a war of words. It's a war of words. And which one will win? Which one will win? So we're standing in this scene with Moses and his shoes, and the Lord told me to ask you, are you ready to make peace with the way things are? Believing that God can use it somehow for His glory? Or are you going to let one missing piece define the rest of your life? One thing we learn about from a puzzle is that something can be in pieces on purpose.
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0: Starting off the third segment is brand new music from Josh Feda. Here's Josh as he talks about jumping in.
4: Hey, how's it going, guys? This is Josh Feda. Thank you so much for listening to my new song, Jumping In. When I wrote that song, it was really a jumping off point. God had said, I need you to record this song and I need you to go all the way. So I did it. I jumped off the cliff. But what happened after that was the fall. I lost all my money. We're talking like triple negatives here. I almost lost a house, my friends. I didn't have adequate food and nutrition at one point. Everything was stripped away from me except me and God. And no matter how many times I tried to slow down that fall, it kept going. It left me with no other choice than to trust God. And so through this whole song process, I have learned that when you go all in for the Lord, when you go all in for the purpose that God has for you, you're gonna win. Not because you can do anything, but because He can.

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Christian Music Spotlight with the latest from CC Winans. That was I've Got Joy from her album Believe for It. I'm Brian David, saying thanks for listening to today's show, but unfortunately, I'm out of time. If you'd like to make a request for next week's show, you can give it to me via email. 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Closing out today's show is Natalie Grant with the title track to her album Hurricane, which made it to number one on the Christian Albums chart. With Hurricane Ian in the news, and me getting ready to see Natalie in concert on November 4 in Hagerstown, Maryland, I thought I'd end the show with Hurricane. Have a great week, and God bless.

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1: Hundreds of prisoners are being released under the government's controversial early release scheme designed to tackle prison overcrowding. Here's one of them.
2: It's good. Yeah, it's good because, it'd be better to release people sooner than later, especially with offences like mine.
1: Earlier this year, ministers excluded certain offences, including some sexual offences and manslaughter, from the plans. A former prep teacher who sexually abused a boy she tutored has been jailed for 7 years. 65-year-old Deborah Franklin was the complainant's private tutor during the 1990s. Earlier this year, she was convicted at St Albans Crown Court of 8 counts of gross indecency against the boy after a trial. Police say a baby girl whose body was found on the shoreline in Wales could have been in the water for weeks. Detectives are continuing to search for the mother after the infant was found by a member of the public in Bangor on Sunday afternoon. Superintendent Clinos Davis gave this update.
3: We understand that the mother may be fearful of coming forward, but we urge her to speak to a specialist. Her welfare and safety is our utmost concern.
1: A review into a sexual assault case at a travel lodge has found room intrusions are a problem across the UK's hotel industry. Barrister Paul Greeny KC said he received evidence that security issues were widespread and not restricted to one business. He was leading a review commissioned earlier this year after a woman was sexually assaulted at a travel lodge in Maidenhead by a man who had been given a keycard to her room. And the Prime Minister has paid tribute to Dame Esther Ranson following her death, aged 86. The broadcaster and campaigner hosted That's Life for 21 years before founding Childline. Andy Burnham said she had changed countless lives and gave a voice to people who often went unheard. That's the latest from Radio News Hub. I'm Johnny Holmes.
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6: This is your weather update.
1: Dry with clear spells in the south and southeast tonight. Chilly in rural areas with mist or fog. Windy elsewhere with showers, especially across southwest Scotland. Lows of 12 degrees.
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0: 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What will the year be today? 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

to another edition of the Classic Chart Rundown with me, Dave Marley, where today we concentrate on the chart of October 1999. You just heard at this week's number 20, down from last week's 13, Enrique Iglesias and Balamos, and it's a brand new entry at this week.

0: So fall of five spaces from last week's 12 to this week's 17. Shaft and Mucho Mambo, Sway. It was down from last week's 10 to this week's 16 for Lolly and Mickey. And it's down from last week's number 9 to this week's
1: number 15
0: for Paul Johnson.

guys have fallen off two spaces from last week's 11 to this week's 13 for Tom Jones and the Cardigans and Burning Down the House as we continue the chart countdown for October 1999. It's down from last week's number 8 to

0: So it's a fall of four spaces from last week's number 8 to this week's number 12, DJ Gene and The Launch. And it's another brand new entry straight in at this week's
1: number 11
0: for York.

0: So another brand new entry straight in at number 11 this week for York and The Awakening as we enter the top 10 of October 1999. It's another brand new entry at this week's
1: number 10
0: for Macy Gray.
1: Keep

down one space from last week's 5 to this week's number 6 with You Drive Me Crazy. As we continue the chart countdown for October 1999, it's down one space from last week's number 4 to

0: Also, Lou Bega drops down one space from last week's number 4 to this week's number 5 with Mambo number 5. And it's another brand new entry straight in at this week's
1: number 5
0: for Melanie C.

0: this week's number four. As we step inside the top three of October 1999, it's a non-mover at this week's
1: number three
0: for Shania Twain.
2: Let's go, girls.

Number two for S Club 7 and S Club Party. We're moments away from finding out what was number one in October 1999. Before we do, let's recap on the top 10. A brand new entry at number 10 for Macy Gray and I Try. A brand new entry at number 9 for Gabrielle and Sunshine. Down one from last week's 7 to this week's number 8, Venga Boys and We're Going to Ibiza. Down one from last week's 6 to this week's 7, Bob Marley and Sun is Shining. Down one from last week's number 5 to this week's number 6, Britney Spears. You Drive Me Crazy. Down one from last week's number 4 to this week's number 5, Lou Bega and Mambo number 5. A new entry at number 4 for Melanie C and going down inside the top 3, a non-mover at number 3 for Shania Twain and Man I Feel Like a Woman. And a non-mover at this week's number 2 for S Club 7 and S Club Party. The track that was number 1 in October 1999.

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1: Hundreds of prisoners are being released under the government's controversial early release scheme designed to tackle prison overcrowding. Here's one of them.
2: It's good. Yeah, it's good because, it'd be better to release people sooner than later, especially with offences like mine.
1: Earlier this year, ministers excluded certain offences, including some sexual offences and manslaughter, from the plans. A former prep teacher who sexually abused a boy she tutored has been jailed for 7 years. 65-year-old Deborah Franklin was the complainant's private tutor during the 1990s. Earlier this year, she was convicted at St Albans Crown Court of 8 counts of gross indecency against the boy after a trial. Police say a baby girl whose body was found on the shoreline in Wales could have been in the water for weeks. Detectives are continuing to search for the mother after the infant was found by a member of the public in Bangor on Sunday afternoon. Superintendent Clinos Davis gave this update.
3: We understand that the mother may be fearful of coming forward, but we urge her to speak to a specialist. Her welfare and safety is our utmost concern.
1: A review into a sexual assault case at a travel lodge has found room intrusions are a problem across the UK's hotel industry. Barrister Paul Greeny KC said he received evidence that security issues were widespread and not restricted to one business. He was leading a review commissioned earlier this year after a woman was sexually assaulted at a travel lodge in Maidenhead by a man who had been given a keycard to her room. And the Prime Minister has paid tribute to Dame Esther Ranson following her death, aged 86. The broadcaster and campaigner hosted That's Life for 21 years before founding Childline. Andy Burnham said she had changed countless lives and gave a voice to people who often went unheard. That's the latest from Radio News Hub. I'm Johnny Holmes.
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6: This is your weather update.
1: Dry with clear spells in the south and southeast tonight. Chilly in rural areas with mist or fog. Windy elsewhere with showers, especially across southwest Scotland. Lows of 12 degrees.
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7: When Lady Penelope swoons, her bosoms pop out like balloons. 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
1: Hello, welcome along to another edition of Sounds of the 70s, where we look back on a very diverse musical decade. We'll be having a sloppy bit roughly in the middle, and the highest chart entry from a week to finish off with. But we're going to start with what I refer to as the toilet song, being called, as it is, Up Around the Bend. This is Creedence.

0: The great Creedence Clearwater Revival got us going this week with Up Around the Bend. They were followed by John Paul Young and a song called Love Is in the Air. Well, it's that time of year, isn't it?
1: The Book of Days, 70s Music Memories.
0: Today in 1979, the futuristic satire film Americathon premiered in Los Angeles, featuring Meat Loaf. And the soundtrack included songs by the Beach Boys, Nick Lowe and Elvis Costello. And this was the Nick Lowe contribution to the soundtrack, or one of them, a song called Without Love.

We heard Nick Lowe and a song called Without Love from the soundtrack of the film Americathon, which I must admit I don't remember. And he was followed by Limmy and the Family Cooking and You Can Do Magic, which was very popular on the Northern Soul dance floors. Now, bit of reggae coming up now. I don't understand the words to this, but then I'm not good with Jamaican accents. This is Pluto Shervington and a song called Dat.

0: The 1970s, definitely a good decade for reggae when stuff like that was around. Pluto Shervington and a song called Dat.
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0: with a little help from Beethoven there. That was Walter Murphy and the Big Apple Band and a fifth of Beethoven. I think that was part of the Saturday Night Fever soundtrack. Before that, the Glitter Band and a song called Goodbye, My Love. Now it's time for the sloppy bits. And this man is about to have an all-encompassing compilation CD release. Well, more than one CD. Leo Sayer starts off the sloppies this week with When I Need You.
1: The sloppy bit.
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0: Leo Sayer started off the Sloppies this week with When I Need You, and he was followed by Marmalade, who had a big hit with that song called My Little One. And it tends not to be heard these days, or perhaps it's just where I'm listening. Now we're off to the late 1970s, when music was really changing.
1: I'm in a class of my own. They won't let me sit with the other kids. Shut up. Anyway, where was I? Oh, yeah. In school, I went to a very exclusive school, you know. Not just anybody could go there. You had to be sent there by a judge.

0: The Ramones, and a song called Sheena is a punk rocker. I wonder if she still is.
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0: The Chi-Lites were the first of those two, with a song called You Don't Have to Go. And you don't. You can stay all night here on this radio station, all day. They were followed by Curtis Mayfield and the rather rare single-length version of Move On Up. Every version you see these days is about 8.5 minutes, but managed to find the single version of that. Now, something took place in the 1970s today, which is still very popular today.
1: The Book of Days, 70s Music Memories.
0: Yes, today in 1976, ABBA released Dancing Queen as the lead single from their fourth studio album, Arrival. Dancing Queen, which had the working title of Boogaloo, went on to top the charts in more than a dozen countries, including the United States, where it became their only number one. Well, I guess we better play it then, don't we?

ABBA and Dancing Queen. Thanks very much for keeping me company. Hope you can join me same time next week for another look back at music from the 1970s. And I'll leave you with the highest new entry to the chart today in 1974 here in the UK, when the Three Degrees were at number one with When Will I See You Again, George McRae at number two with Rock Your Baby, and the Stylistics at number three with You Make Me Feel Brand New. The highest new entry came in at number 32, and it was Shawaddy Waddy. And I've got to be honest, I don't remember this song. It was called Rock and Roll Lady. So let's remind ourselves.

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1: Hundreds of prisoners are being released under the government's controversial early release scheme designed to tackle prison overcrowding. Here's one of them.
2: It's good. Yeah, it's good because, it'd be better to release people sooner than later, especially with offences like mine.
1: Earlier this year, ministers excluded certain offences, including some sexual offences and manslaughter, from the plans. A former prep teacher who sexually abused a boy she tutored has been jailed for 7 years. 65-year-old Deborah Franklin was the complainant's private tutor during the 1990s. Earlier this year, she was convicted at St Albans Crown Court of 8 counts of gross indecency against the boy after a trial. Police say a baby girl whose body was found on the shoreline in Wales could have been in the water for weeks. Detectives are continuing to search for the mother after the infant was found by a member of the public in Bangor on Sunday afternoon. Superintendent Clinos Davis gave this update.
3: We understand that the mother may be fearful of coming forward, but we urge her to speak to a specialist. Her welfare and safety is our utmost concern.
1: A review into a sexual assault case at a travel lodge has found room intrusions are a problem across the UK's hotel industry. Barrister Paul Greeny KC said he received evidence that security issues were widespread and not restricted to one business. He was leading a review commissioned earlier this year after a woman was sexually assaulted at a travel lodge in Maidenhead by a man who had been given a keycard to her room. And the Prime Minister has paid tribute to Dame Esther Ranson following her death, aged 86. The broadcaster and campaigner hosted That's Life for 21 years before founding Childline. Andy Burnham said she had changed countless lives and gave a voice to people who often went unheard. That's the latest from Radio News Hub. I'm Johnny Holmes.
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1: Dry with clear spells in the south and southeast tonight. Chilly in rural areas with mist or fog. Windy elsewhere with showers, especially across southwest Scotland. Lows of 12 degrees.
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7: Moving in terms of showbiz. And you're very much a part of the show as well, because we're heading to Middlesbrough. Jackie Sutherland has picked our 11s tonight here at Sunday Late Live. And they've got an indie feel to them tonight on the show. Long play this evening. Oh, I'm going to take you back. No, I'm not. Kevin Jackson from Rugby in Warwickshire is going to take you back to your dancing days when the discotheque was very big. Anyway, that's our long player tonight here on Sunday Late Live. 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

0: there it is. You know, your nights are always complete when they're with us here at Sunday Late and Live. They really
1: complete
0: are.
1: What?
0: There was a word. There was a word missing there. I'm
1: there
0: sure
1: was.
0: There was.
1: Yeah.
0: Anyway, good evening. Good evening, team. Are we all well?
1: Hello.
2: Hello.
3: Hello.
4: We're here.
0: Yes, absolutely.
1: Yes. Good stuff.
0: And by the way, just by way of introduction, I'm Les. We're dotted around the country, bringing you Sunday Late and Live. We can't believe we've been doing it for this long. But there again, memory stress is just one of those things that we all suffer with. But yes, I'm in Manchester. The Simon on the Dorset Coast. In Weymouth, there's Arcol, who's in Devon, just outside of Exeter. And up in Whitley Bay in the northeast, it's lovely, lovely Jess. And we do have to reveal, of course, as a joint thing, that we were together earlier on today.
1: It's finally happened then.
0: No. No.
2: My
0: no.
2: Giddy,
0: whatever you do, do not buy a hat. It's not a good idea. But yes, she strolled in about 5 minutes before the performance of Miriam Margolyes.
4: To be fair, I did think it started at 2:30.
0: Yes, that's right.
4: In fact, we only remembered on Friday that we were going.
0: Yes, we did. I got an email through on Friday which says, oh, you're going to see Miriam Margolyes on Sunday. And I went, oh, bloody hell am I? So it's a damn good job, actually, that I did get the email. And then I mentioned it to Jess, thinking, well, obviously, with her having so many major media appearances, she might not be able to make it. But she was there. She was there, sat next to
1: Miriam
0: me.
1: Or Jess?
0: It was typically Miriam, wasn't it, really, Jess? Wouldn't you say?
4: Yes. Yeah. It wasn't for the faint of heart, was it?
0: No, absolutely not. No.
4: Including the poor interpreter, who I am sure just works at the Harrogate Conference Centre and normally has a rare old time and wasn't expecting his Sunday afternoon.
0: No.
1: Traumatised.
4: Peppered. Traumatised. I think there was some news that she did say, I'm dying to see how you do some of this signage.
0: But even she was learning new words.
4: Oh, yes.
0: I'm about to choke. You carry on.
4: Yeah, well, no, I've got to say, she was learning new words, of which we can tell you about.
0: No,
4: so,
0: no.
4: Miriam's vocabulary did expand today.
0: Oh,
1: so if you stripped out the filth, you'd have had a 10-minute show.
4: It was about, I would say 7.5
0: yes.
4: minutes, really.
0: A good 7.5, as she said plenty of times. Anyway, there we are. So, yes, that was our joint day today, but of course, this week. In fact, I'll start with me because I'm very self-centered. I've been on nights this week, but yesterday I went. Now, bear with me with this. Yesterday I went to my local shopping centre, needed the loo, right, and basically ended up in the toilets. And whilst there...
1: I'm so glad you went there for that.
0: That's right. Not Primark. Whilst I was there, a man came in and shouted several times, Dane, are you having a wee or a poo? Now, the thing was, right, so I'm presuming that this was the father and had a son, maybe, in the toilets. So, but it, not only did he do this once, he did it 5 times. Dane, are you having a wee or a poo? Now, I'm not being funny, right?
1: They have a taxi running.
0: It's just... But after the 5th occasion, this very, very small child's voice replied, yes, Dad, but you are embarrassing yourself. And
4: oh, bless him.
0: I loved it. I really did. I didn't hang around for much longer, of
1: course.
0: Did
1: you laugh out loud? Give Dane an audience, give him a round of applause.
0: Yeah, but honestly, yeah, night shifts, they're a bit of a draw on the old sleep, aren't they? So you end up sort of wasting half the day by snoozing, and then the other half, you're sort of a bit like a zombie. So it's been a bit like one of those weeks for me. And what about you, Col? What's it been like in Devon? Anything going on?
1: Mm-hmm. Oh, well, I've been spent the day being nursed by a hairy four-legged nurse. Yesterday, really? I sustained a sandwich-related injury.
0: Oh, and no, what happened? Yes.
4: Were there crisps involved?
1: Oh, good God, man. Here we go.
0: Oh, did you? Have you ever had a crisp cut?
1: Do you know what?
4: No. On my tongue. But on my tongue. Oof. Anyway,
1: I've been slicing a tomato, and it was a very, very sharp knife. Oh. And I've sent you a picture of the little injury there.
0: Oh, no.
1: Yeah, the dog, I took the plaster off today, and the dog looked at me all confused, and then sort of went up and started sniffing it. And she will not leave my side. She's desperate to kind of lick it better. So,
0: God bless her.
1: But I don't really want, I know where her tongue's been. I don't really want it around my open wound.
0: I'm not being funny, but I hadn't actually opened the WhatsApp, so it gives me a preview, and honestly, I thought, I don't think I should open that.
1: It's definitely a finger.
0: It's that's right. Don't search that on a work computer. So, are you all right? Is the dog still licking?
1: No, she's fine now. She's calmed down a little now. I've got a little oxygen to it. I've got a week off, so I can all heal, and my finger will be back to its powerful self.
0: Is it a deep gash?
1: Definitely deep enough to cause at least 24 hours of intense throbbing.
0: Oh, right, okay. Mm. Now, of course, the thing is, you see, you can play on this with your other half, and so it's really painful.
2: You're using a lot of Miriam's script tonight, aren't you?
0: Who, me? How dare you?
2: Well, both of you.
0: How dare you? But,
4: can I just ask, Colin, did you have a week off already, or have you signed yourself off for this major injury on the end of your digit?
1: Yes, I feel that's just to get a 3 weeks leave.
4: Yes. Mm.
0: Oh, it's
1: no,
0: terrible.
1: No, this week off was booked. It was already in the planner. So yes, so it's I can just recuperate. I can rest.
0: Yes.
1: I can put my finger in a sling.
0: Mm. Well, anyway, enough about that. So, if that's the case...
1: The entendres are coming thick and fast, aren't they? Mm.
0: If that's the case, no garden action. It's been too autumnal.
1: Goodness me, yes. I couldn't get any dirt in my gash.
0: Honestly, I'm not being funny, right? I literally had to put the heating on, and I felt so good basically fondling the radiator. It was lovely. It was really, really nice. Really enjoyed it. Anyway, enough about that. So, Jess in the northeast, Whitley Bay, apart from, of course, today when we were together, what's your week been like in edumacation? Has it been a good one?
4: Well, yes, it's been absolutely fine and dandy. I've got to say, I too, when I've woken up at 6 of the a.m., I've popped downstairs, whacked the heating on, had a cup of coffee, and then turned the heating off. But then when I've gone upstairs, there's been a warm day. Towel. Love getting out the shower to a warm towel. So yes, that's been the joy of that. Nothing, there's not been any conquer action or anything this week. So that's a bit sad. Although I did go to a conference and the first keynote speaker was Steve Cram, who, of course, for many of us, you'll know, is a bit of a northern lad.
0: Yes.
4: He's looking good for 65, blimey.
0: Is he really 65? Blimey. Mm. That's marvellous. And was he playing with his conkers? Because hasn't it been the Conquer Championships or something this year?
4: Yes, National Conquer Championships. No, it wasn't. Oh, I'd have been all over that. no, but it is the National, again, Assembly. It has been the National Conquer Championships this weekend.
0: Oh, right.
4: But apparently, I was finding out about it. Did you know in the National Conquer Championships, you can't take your own conkers?
0: Oh.
4: You've got to just have one that's already there.
1: Mm, okay, so they pickled them in vinegar or something.
2: Officially issued conkers.
4: Exactly, yes.
0: That's
4: yes,
0: right.
4: Like,
1: painted a ball bearing brown.
0: So, if your conkers got go faster stripes on it, you see, that's what it is. But, well, very interesting. You at the conference and down on the Dorset coast. How's it been in Weymouth then, Simon? What's been going on?
2: Mm. You're not the only one that's had some sleep issues lately,
0: really?
2: You see. Yeah. Because there was a to-do yesterday, last night, in fact. And it all started, when I came home in the afternoon, there was, well, I don't know quite how to, I'll just tell you, there was an inflatable pub that had appeared in a neighbour's garden. I thought I was having a stroke at first, I have to say.
0: Really?
2: I could only have been any more traumatised if it had been an inflatable speed camera van. But it was an inflatable pub, and I thought, hello, what's that? That wasn't there this morning. Anyway, so I quickly assumed there was going to be a party.
0: Oh, yeah.
2: And it went on very late. and very loud.
1: Oh, your curtains must have been twitching relentlessly for hours.
2: My blinds were flapping like nobody's business.
0: I bet they were.
4: Oh, did you not get an invite?
0: Oh, that's terrible.
2: No.
0: That's terrible. Well, to be honest with you, your invite would have been to be the barman.
2: I just well, exactly, yeah.
0: Oh,
2: more the parking or the parking warden.
1: Was it like a full surface, like bar thing? So I'm just thinking, how do you carry?
2: Well, I don't know. I couldn't see
1: in
2: it, could
1: Castle?
2: I? It was an inflatable pub in a garden. I couldn't. It wasn't transparent.
0: Oh dear.
2: It was very big, though.
0: Oh, a very big inflatable. You
2: a
0: know,
2: a very
0: all about
2: big inflatable.
0: Them.
2: Yeah.
0: Yeah. So did you complain? Did you have a word? No,
2: because, I mean, it was a one-off, but it was quite loud and quite late.
1: Oh, but you've been on the town's Facebook group, haven't you, Gareth?
0: The local paper.
2: Oh, I've not looked, actually. Oh, I'll have to have a look and see if there's any comments.
0: You'll never guess what. so, basically, you've had issues with your inflatable that you nearly had a stroke with. we've all had it this week, I can assure you. Anyway, showbiz to come here at Sunday Late and Live.

0: love her, I really do. She hates me, but never mind. Sunday Late and Live, you're very welcome to us. Good evening, this is Les, the rest of the team here. Oh, and by the way, before we do our showbiz, I do have to say happy birthday to singer Cardi B, whose birthday, who's celebrating today. And I was just imagining earlier on, if we were married, she'd be Cardigan.
1: Oh, yeah. Oh, she's missed a trick.
0: I know.
2: If you were married, we'd all be surprised.
0: It would be the Immaculate Conception.
3: I've always thought of Cardi B as just being my alternative cardigan.
0: Is that like the Spanish fireman, Jose and Hose B? Anyway, enough about that. So, we're heading towards more quirk, but showbiz first. Mm-hmm. And there's been a lot going on. Oh. There's been a heck of a lot. Well, there has, because the thing... Oh, hang on a minute. Let me find it. I've got it.
2: Yes.
0: Now, the thing is, I was a bit disappointed last night, you know, Simon. I really was. I wasn't that impressed. I was thinking they were all a bit meh. You know what I mean? But there again, maybe my expectations are too high with it being early on. Perhaps.
2: Huh? Les Revel Horwood.
0: Lay Revel Horwood, if you don't mind, to be honest with you. Anyway, so, big showbiz story. Who's this UK national treasure, then?
2: Well, now, listen, I would just point out that I'd actually honed in on this story before the Graham Norton show, just in case you think I'm just,
0: really? Are you just
2: hanging on the coattails? It's been described as the year's weirdest rom-com. And we love weird on this show, don't we?
0: I mean,
2: it's almost like a merger between quirk and showbiz. It's the film called Wicker, and the national treasure is Olivia Colman. Now, this film has sparked a deluge of viral memes and steamy jokes. And, when you hear the trailer in a minute, you perhaps understand why. So it's been flooding social media, and the stars of the show were on Graham Norton on Friday night, Olivia and Alexander Skarsgård.
0: The one that was on that, what was it called? Pillion.
2: Yes, the very same. He's been in other things as well, point out. He's an A-lister. Mm. At the London Film Festival premiere earlier in the week, Olivia said that she never expected such a big reaction to the film. I find that quite surprising, really, because this is a film, it's kind of like a fantasy medieval film, and it tells of this lonely, ostracised fisherwoman. She's a fisherwoman, so she's very fishy, and that's Olivia, and she's living in this medieval village, but she's tired of constantly being mocked for being single because everyone seems to be married except her.
0: Right.
2: You know all about that, Les.
0: I do.
2: She's fed up of being single, and so she hires a basket maker to make her a new partner made entirely out of wicker, as you do. And this is Alexander Skarsgård. Not as you've ever seen him before. Not even in Pillion. As the wicker husband, he emerges as a strapping, dashing, life-size piece of furniture. But he's very flexible. He proves to be a devoted partner and a passionate lover, a sparking jealousy among the other village women.
0: I mean,
2: he probably sparked jealousy with or without the wicker. But this film's got an A-list cast. There's Peter Dinklage as the basket weaver, who's excellent. Elizabeth Debicki is in it. She's the tailor's wife. And Richard E. Grant of Celebrity Traitors.
0: Jess loves him.
2: Village doctor. And he doesn't come out and go, I'm the village doctor, like he did in the Traitors, but you just kind of know he is. The film has had some mixed reviews, since the release of the trailer, which I'm going to play in a minute, or some of it anyway, there's been a huge buzz from audiences online. Some of them are swooning over Skarsgård's character, and there's also questions being asked about Splinter's risks during the film's erotic scenes.
1: Ooh, you wouldn't want to splinter.
2: And the suit is actually wicker. It's very, very clever and it's very tight. Do you know, Swedish giant IKEA even got involved in this, posting photos of its rattan furniture on Instagram in a nod to the film. I mean, you might as well cash in.
4: Yeah.
2: Using the caption, husband material.
0: So, did she sit on the wicker a lot?
2: Well, she did. I think she was all sorts of positions with the wicker, to be honest. When asked why she thinks people are so fascinated and so thirsty for the wicker husband, Olivia answered, "We all love a little bit of escapism. That's what film is beautiful for. It is very much escapism, but it is also very raunchy." Alexander himself gives all the credit to the designers of the outfit. "All I had to do was get stuck into it," he says.
4: Oh, I bet you did.
2: He also said that the sex scenes were super fun to shoot. Shall we hear a bit of it?
4: Oh, yeah.
5: I want you to make me a husband.
6: Be at the chapel in a month.
5: Good.
7: I am here to marry you.
5: What's that? This is my husband.
8: Nope. I heard that he's strong as a tree and just as hard.
5: He's wicker. Straighten me right out.
7: You are the reason I live and breathe.
5: It's not natural. Men are not like that.
9: You know, you've made quite an impression. The wives, they're all a flutter.
10: I don't blame her. I climb that.
11: You've become quite bold, haven't you, Fisherman?
8: He has his days, I have mine, and we have our nights.
10: Is someone being murdered?
12: Let's dig in.
7: I'll be fixing the bed this afternoon. It broke again.
2: Oh dear.
3: She's leaving for Pinocchio for obvious reasons.
2: I don't think she'd believe in him. Film is based on a short story called The Wicker Husband, and it's released in cinemas across the UK on October the 30th. I do believe it's going to be rather successful.
0: I'm surprised, bearing in mind the content, that Miriam Margolyes is not in the cast.
4: To be honest,
1: she'd have loved having. Yeah, she does like Skarsgård. She's been on Graham Norton with him. I do think she was very flirty with him in a weird lesbian kind of way. She's had a busy week. Olivia Colman's had a busy week. She's been modelling for Miu Miu as well. She's been a catwalk model for Miu Miu. With long grey hair. She's been a busy girl.
4: Yeah.
3: Which can now do it for Oak Furniture Land.
1: Or IKEA.

0: Monday Late and Live. Hello, it's Les. Thanks for joining us, and we'll get to some mentions in a bit. Oh, and I do have to say, thank you for joining the Facebook page, by the way, Julie Simpkins. Oh, it's your lovely smile that got me, Julie. Thank you very much indeed, and lovely to know that you're there. And by the way, did anybody catch the unfortunate occurrence where it was announced that George Fenton, the five-time Oscar-nominated yes. British film and television composer, basically passed away this week at the age of 76. Unfortunately, one very well-known radio outfit decided to play something from George Benson. Which
1: oh
0: really,
1: Lord.
0: Yes.
2: Well, it could have been worse. They could have played that YouTube clip. Well,
0: yeah, it wasn't great. But of course, he was responsible for the likes of what? Gandhi, Dangerous Liaisons, Groundhog Day. He's also widely recognised for the landmark BBC natural history series, The Blue Planet and Planet Earth. All of those orchestral scores were all down to him, and some of them are just marvellous.
3: He did all the news themes as well, didn't he?
0: Yep,
3: Newsnight is his.
0: Absolutely. Yeah. And such a clever man, and sadly missed George Fenton rather than Gibby the Knight, George Benson. which is
2: are you playing that next then, George Benson?
0: No, I'm not playing George. Absolutely not, I'm not. Now, UK, are we all fans of coffee? All fans
2: of
0: yes. coffee?
2: Oh, yes. Yes, definitely. Yes. Yes.
0: Now, listen to this. UK Coffee Week starts tomorrow.
2: Oh.
0: And I was looking online and I was thinking, I wonder what the most expensive coffee is that you could buy. So, you know, all
2: a
0: four of us.
2: A macanocchi arti arta.
0: That's a very
1: Macarena, but yes, only on a Tuesday.
0: Yeah, that's right. But interestingly enough, the most expensive coffee is called Black Ivory. And it retails somewhere between £1,500 and £2,500 a kilo. Now, I was very interested in this because I thought, oh, gold leaf and all this kind of stuff, does it come in a gold, you know, something that's solid gold? No. The reason why it's so expensive is because the Arabica beans are eaten and digested by Thai elephants. And the elephants, yeah, listen to this. The elephant's natural stomach enzymes break down the protein that causes the bitterness, resulting in a very smooth taste. And then it goes on to add, with hints of chocolate and spice. Now, I'm not quite sure what element...
2: I don't want to drink spicy elephant droppings, I'm sorry.
0: But apparently, this stuff is very good. Now, I've reached out to the producers of Black Ivory coffee, and what they sent back was expletive-laden. They said, absolutely not. What do you think we are? But I wouldn't mind... Well, I say I wouldn't mind trying it, but it's just the very thought that, you know, if it's beans...
2: The process.
0: Yeah, the process that basically it's been in... And where, how do they collect it?
2: Well, I wouldn't want to watch an episode of The Factory for that one, would you?
0: Exactly.
3: Oh, you'd need Christus running around with a big bucket.
0: Yeah, you'd need and you would need a hairnet. You'd have to be careful, to be honest with you. You'd need a big basket, definitely.
2: You'd need a sieve.
0: It's not my idea of fun, it really isn't.
3: Just remind me of when
4: Sunday,
3: somebody...
4: Late and Live. Listen to the show anytime through your favourite podcast supplier.
0: What were you going to say, Cole? Sorry, I just dipped you off there. Like,
3: just saying, it reminds me of that time of those posh capsules and somebody likened their descriptions to farts because they can be described as full-bodied and persistent or dense and powerful.
0: We're back onto Miriam.

0: Sunday Leighton Live. And of course, our Stevie Wonder, I can't believe this, but he is on tour around the UK doing his Songs in the Key of Life 50th anniversary. And that, of course, is one of the songs from the album, Sir Duke. But what a performer. If you get to go and see him live, he is utterly spellbinding. He really, really is. And loads of other gigs going on. We'll mention those before the end of the show tonight here at Sunday Leighton Live. Quirk time! And, well, these are very interesting, actually. And I think I might have seen a picture of the first story that you're going to be mentioning, furry food. If it's what I'm thinking it is it something to do with pastry? By any
1: it
0: chance?
1: Is indeed. Really? And it almost crosses two of our favourite subjects, which is food and peculiar things to do with the body.
0: Oh.
1: But, well, in a way, aesthetically, shall we say, we're in Thailand for this. We're in the Saiwan Bakehouse. It's a very popular bakery over there, in case you're passing. And they serve some really nice croissant. However, their new croissant have been getting a lot of attention because of what it's adorned with. Basically, it's a hairy croissant.
2: Are you tempted? No.
1: Oh, well, I'm going to show you a picture. I just want everybody to listen to, if you just have a look at the picture that I popped into the group chat so we can all hear your reaction.
0: Oh, I'm still looking at your finger.
3: Oh, that's like a scouring pad.
0: Oh, no. What kind of... I'm not being funny, but what kind of hair is that?
1: Well, exactly. The owner
2: Hell,
1: of the bakery,
2: Alphonse...
0: I'm not being funny, but that doesn't look like anything you'd find on your head.
1: I know,
0: but it's actually
1: a delicacy. It's not really hair. So don't worry. It is perfectly edible stuff. It just looks like it's hair. It's actually... fat choy, which is edible algae, which is used a lot in Asian cuisine. And so he sprinkles that over the top. But yes, basically it looks like somebody's sort of, I don't know...
2: Pubic hair, basically.
1: That's on their mum's pubis.
3: Algae, that sounds even more delectable, doesn't it?
0: Yeah, I'm not... Yes. The thing is, I couldn't imagine going past a shopfront and a collection of those in the window. You know what I mean? Especially, yeah.
1: Yeah, because how would you even describe it on the menu to say, would you like an almond croissant? Would you like a plain croissant? Or would you like some pubic-looking algae?
0: Would you like a hairy pastry?
2: I've zoomed in and it looks no better.
0: Now, can you tell me, is it sweet or savoury, this stuff, do you know?
1: I've no idea, but I suppose if it's algae, I suppose it's going to be a bit seaweedy, isn't it? So it's going to be, a bit of both, but sort of sweet, but salty.
0: Well, actually, yeah. Now, the fake seaweed that we all buy, you know, when we go to the restaurants in the UK, that's kind of got a sweet and salty disposition, hasn't it? So I wonder if they just put seaweed on it, like that, it might make it a bit more palatable, because that does look, I mean, it does look like pubis.
2: It's not
1: it,
2: great,
1: it does.
2: Is it?
1: It's shavings. It does look like
0: shavings. It's like somebody's gone with a small carrier around the local barber shop and basically just said, oh, don't worry about cleaning these up, I'll just take them for the pastries.
1: No, exactly. So if you need to know where this bakery is again, if you do fancy having a merkin on your croissant, then it's Saiwan Bakehouse.
0: A merkin on your croissant.
2: You could have it, yes, a merkin croissant. Almond or merkin.
0: No.
2: Or maybe you could get a merkin almond. I wouldn't be queuing up.
1: And yet you still seem to be going through the flavour options, as that might be a possibility.
0: Simon's put a bulk order in for them.
1: I'd still rather have that than a crisp sandwich, I must say.
0: Well, now listen, you talk about a crisp sandwich. I went one better today. Because, and Jess, you'll be very proud of me. So I was thinking, I want...
3: Get a jacket potato sandwich.
0: No. It nearly was there. But today, you'll be very proud of me, Jess, because as well as enjoying a crisp sandwich, today I scrunched up a bag of quavers into very small pieces, and I took a pot of tuna with some sandwich spread, and I basically melded them all together with some mayonnaise and salad cream and some sliced beetroot, small pieces.
3: So basically you were just clearing out your kitchen. That's what you were doing there.
0: Listen, please, I'm trying to be artistic here. And so I mixed all of those together and added some rice in there. Oh, yes, rice with scrunched up quavers. Oh, oh, it got to me, it really did.
1: It's a good... It looks similar if you brought it back up, though, wouldn't it?
0: I think that was the idea. Easy out.
2: When it exits the other end.
0: Easy in, you know me. It'll be fine anyway. Sunday Late and Live, heading towards telly, and this Blur song 2.

0: I'll tell you what, very indie is R11's is tonight, and I am so looking forward to hearing both of those songs, but more about them here at Sunday Late and Live in a little bit. This is Les. Thanks for joining us. Your message is coming soon. Oh, and team, our long player tonight. Now then, our long player tonight is connected with Pete Waterman.
1: Oh.
0: But...
2: That doesn't narrow it down very much.
0: No, but it's not anything to do with PWL. It is something to do with what Peter Waterman used to do on a Saturday night.
2: Trainspotting.
0: Standing on a bridge. No, it's something that Pete Waterman used to do on a Saturday night into a Sunday morning.
2: Was he in a barbershop?
0: No, he wasn't. But anyway, enough about that. A little clue there, and more on our long player coming soon here at Sunday Late in Life. So, first bit of telly. Well, I'm very surprised because what's his name? His surname is Bradford, isn't it?
1: David Harewood.
0: Oh.
1: If you're doing Pierre. David Harewood, darling.
0: Sorry, I do apologise. So, Harewood so is close. Very close to Bradford. It really is in geographical terms. But it is David Harewood, who is a bit of a hunk, isn't he? I mean, you know.
1: Always, yes. He's not bad on the old eyes, is he?
0: Oh, right. Nearly, you were nearly turned over there, weren't you?
1: Hmm? Well, you know.
0: Anyway, so... So this is, what's it on, Channel 4?
1: Yes.
0: Good.
1: And it's called Pierre, and it's a bit, it's different. So, as you've mentioned, very, very handsome David Harewood. He's not, you sort of think he's going to be a copper at the start of it. I'm just looking at him. He's a bit dishevelled. His suit looks a bit like it's, you know, seen better days. And you see him coming into the police station in the middle of the night, and you think, oh, he must be a copper or something. But no, he is a duty solicitor.
0: Oh, right.
1: So when they say, do you want somebody to represent you? And they have to drag somebody in who, he does loads of pro bono work and helps the sort of people who don't get help anywhere else.
0: Simon does a lot of that, don't you, pro bono?
1: Yes.
2: Big fan of you two, are you? I didn't realise it meant that. Oh.
0: Oh.
1: Oh, Lord.
0: Yeah.
1: It starts with this lovely young chap called Pierre, who has been... he's not called Pierre. The man's called Pierre. This black guy comes in and says to Pierre, he has been harassed by a police officer and he's building a case against him. And could he help him out? Well, of course, Pierre with his disheveled suits, a bit like, I'm not so sure about that. Anyway, lo and behold, days later, bit of a spoiler, but it happens in the first like 15 minutes.
0: Oh.
1: This young lad is found dead. So bless him, he's a bit obviously upset about that, but because he does all this pro bono work, he goes back to his office, bless him, where he's got two interns who like working for him, but it's rat infested. They haven't paid the electric bill They can't get any clients. So he's having a right old time. Oh, then he gets angina. So he's having a right old time. But actually, the great thing is what he starts to unfold is that there are some old school, and one would hope, but I dread to think, some old school coppers who believe that, well, they're basically racists. And they are coming across with some really awful views and using it within the community.
0: Oh.
1: And obviously this young lad thought, oh, I've spotted it. Pierre wasn't really sure, but then, he goes right into it, trying to find out what's going on. And it is. I mean, it's never, I wasn't ever hiding behind the sofa, but I was waiting. I did wait for the next episode and I binged it all in a day. Don't ask me how many there
0: did
1: are
0: you?
1: Because I can't remember. I did. I think there's about six.
0: Oh. Shall I play the trailer?
1: Yeah, go on.
3: Time is a finite resource and you're spending too much of it on cases that don't pay the bills.
4: You mean to tell me we can't make a living defending the people who need it most?
3: Welcome to the real world. I'm so glad you could join us.
5: Must be annoying.
4: Having principles. How'd you put up with me?
6: Alcohol and prayer.
4: you did.
6: Don't you bloody say that! Because that is a promise you don't break.
4: Narcissists always return to the scene of the crime because they just can't help themselves.
7: You have a good evening, Mr. Jeffries.
8: You're not Superman. You can't do this all on your own.
4: Have you got any idea how many police officers are suspected to be corrupt?
8: We don't have any evidence.
6: Then find it.
0: Oh. Do you know, he sounds like he's on a bit of a crusade, isn't he?
1: Oh, he is. He's very much, because he starts off thinking it's all, well, not nonsense, but he thinks it's all been a bit blown out of proportion. But then the more he digs, it does get very gritty. So I was thinking, because I knew you were going to ask me about my melons.
0: Oh, yes, melons. What are you going to...
1: Yes.
0: How did it do on Rotten Tomatoes?
1: 91, I think.
0: Oh, your melon score must be high then.
2: Oh, dear. Oh, controversy.
0: Yes.
1: Yes, I think because, well, it was, I enjoyed it. However, there were too many, and I know it's obviously going to have, if there's not a series two, I'll eat my hat.
0: Oh.
1: But it just leaves too many sticky ends untied that I like. I like it when everything's tied up in a nice little bow and I know who's going to get done and who's not going to get done. But they've left too many danglers for me. So I'd give it...
2: Miriam's back.
1: Yeah, too many danglers. So a 4.2.
0: Oh, right.
2: Oh,
0: I'm very surprised. I thought, you know, with you liking the... chief cast, as it were. Also, I mean, it does sound quite gritty. I'm very surprised, actually, your Mankey Melon score doesn't necessarily reflect.
1: No, it was my dangly bits. As I say, I was thinking, now that he's going to finish that off, but no.
0: Oh.
1: There was no finishing off.
0: Anyway. So, there we are. Sunday late in line. That's our last broadcast, because Ofcom will be involved now. We'll do some more telly in an hour, and I'll tell you what, Seal takes us closer to R11.

0: It is Seal, and next Sunday, by the way, it's our Best Bits, where it just means we're skiving. I say we're skiving, you see, we've all got full-time jobs and we've got to be very, very, very busy indeed.
1: This is Sunday,
2: Late and Live with Les Gunn.
0: And I've got more nights to work, you see, that's what it is. I'm so sorry, I really am. Anyway, you love our Best Bits. It's mainly Jess saying rude things. None of us do. Nothing suggestive on this show ever. Anyway, before our 11s is with an indie flavour. Thank you for getting in touch with the show tonight. Sarah Germain in Bedford. Hello, Graham and Helen Nottinghyde, Greater Manchester. Or just down the road from me. Hello, can you see me waving? Ollie Blears in Tynemouth. You'll be able to wave at Jess, actually. Dave, Sam and Scarlett, who are listening in Carlisle at the moment. And Verity Webb in Llandudno in North Wales. Thank you for getting in touch during the week, by the way, on the email to studio at sundaylateandlive.uk. So give me a mention, please, on the show, will you? Of course. Peter and Judy Foster in Peterborough. Hello, Dan Chisholm in Hove. Yvonne Nixon is in Bristol, and she said, will you say hello to my sister Helen, whose 52nd birthday it was yesterday. Oh, I bet you were out in the lash, weren't you? Go on, tell me. Andy McNabb in Aberdeen, lovely to hear from you. Thank you for your message. And Scott and Eddie in Hull bragging that they're new listeners. Well, thank you. If you want to get hold of us, by the way, studio at sundaylateandlive.uk, WhatsApp or text 07588 688 645. 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Most of the popular podcast platforms, what could be easier? So, time for our 11s is heading to Middlesbrough. Hello, Jackie Sutherland. She said, something with an indie flavour. Oh, Jackie, you're three, we've whittled down to two. How about the Charlatans and Fabulous Morrissey as part of the Smiths? I can't wait for these.
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0: You know, Morrissey was a songwriting genius, apart from being miserable. He was. The thing was, everybody always used to say, oh, very morose. But there were so many people that loved the music of the Smiths. And, of course, Jackie Sutherland, thank you for your choices. It was the Charlatans, the only one I know, and the Smiths, heaven knows I'm miserable now.
1: You've anyway. Been listening to the show, obviously.
0: more about me. How lovely.
2: Just the thing you want to hear before a Monday.
0: Yeah, that's right. Now, before showbiz, we do have to mention, everybody knows of Jeff Wayne's War of the Worlds, don't they? Has anybody been to one of the gigs where you go to the big sort of stage show and you see it all reenacted? Has anybody seen that? Because the actual tour is doing the UK at the moment, and if you're not acquainted with the music of said production, you'll remember that. You must remember this. It's just iconic. This is Go on then. Anyway, there we are. But the thing is, right?
1: I used to love the Bill.
0: It's a
3: Reg Hollis.
0: he was your pin-up, wasn't he? You'd want Reg Hollis to be your wicker man. No, I don't think so. But yes, the UK tour of Jeff Wayne's Music of the War of the Worlds started a UK tour. If you want ticket details, warofthewords.com. But I know that they're literally all over the UK doing dates, and they started this month. And I remember the narration that was done by Richard Burton, and I think it was Justin Hayward from the Moody Blues sang on the score as well, and it was very, very good. Very good. Always good to listen in the greenhouse.
1: Like you've got a greenhouse.
2: Is that the name of the club?
0: It's don't even go there. Anyway, that's enough about that. So let's move on to our final bit of showbiz. And, I don't know about you, Simon, but I was a bit worried as well, you know.
1: It was quite worrying. It was very dramatic,
0: wasn't it?
1: I was a bit worried,
0: This was on the telly.
1: Because I don't think it had ever happened before.
0: No.
1: But, this was the story a couple of weeks ago, I think it was now, when Alison Hammond basically was rushed herself off this morning. She rushed off the set.
0: I think she had a medical episode, actually.
1: She did have a medical episode.
0: Yes.
1: Well, she did, but what she thought was that she was having a heart attack. And this was live on air midway through the programme. She was clutching her chest, and she just basically had to get up and go and left the show and was taken to hospital to have a heart checkup. Now, thankfully, she was okay, but it turned out to have been a panic attack. And she said the experience was one of the scariest things that she'd ever been through. Mm. Presumably, it hadn't happened to her before. But when she came back to the show, to the regular sort of Friday slot, and was back on, she said, well, she basically gave us some more details and was basically saying that she couldn't catch her breath. She genuinely thought she was having a heart attack, and that she's obviously very glad to be back and very grateful. But she said it did feel very real. Now, the good thing, the thing that sort of programmes like This Morning do well is that they take something like this and then they turn it into a discussion point
0: for the greater
1: public, because it's, it's educational. Mm. Co-host Dermot O'Leary was there when she came back, and Alison Hammond introduced the programme by thanking him for holding the fort after her dramatic exit. And said that the experience had given her a new perspective on life, and she said that she'd been unsure about returning to the programme, presumably because she felt that it was the live TV that had triggered the panic attack. But she said that if she didn't come back that week, she might never do. So she basically got over the worry, came back, did the show. And also, these panic attacks, or anxiety attacks, as they're also known, they can affect anyone. regardless of age, background, whether they've had a history of anxiety or not. And so what they did was they took this as an issue to talk about on the show, and they got psychologist Dr. Sian Williams, who's written a book about anxiety.
0: Ironically.
1: She described panic attacks as anxiety on overdrive when you can't find the reason. Now, I didn't know this, but they affect more women than men. They can last between 5 and 20 minutes. And people experiencing one can basically find a solution by, well, not a solution, but a way of coping by grounding themselves. And the way they do this is by focusing on the moment and the safety of their surroundings.
0: Oh,
1: I suppose, you know, that would be like, you know, the fruit and nut chocolate bar that's on the desk there. That's something that I'd ground myself on. Or the tube of Pringles. This helps them sort of focus on the moment, steadying their breathing. And according to Mind, the mental health charity, panic attacks are an extreme anxiety response. They can develop quickly and they can come with very intense symptoms. Now, fortunately, I don't think I've ever had one of these attacks, although I did come close when I saw the Dorset Police letter the other week.
0: about your speeding.
1: Has anyone on the team had a panic attack?
0: Well, it's funny you should mention that, because only yesterday I was with a couple of friends of mine, and I was asked by the wife of our friend if I would have a look, basically, seeing if I could get her phone onto her new phone.
1: Mm-hmm.
0: And I was genuinely surprised, because she started to have a panic attack at the very thought
1: of losing stuff.
0: Well, of losing stuff. And the thing was, to me, it's like, you know, you plug this in, you plug that in, and it transfers over. So to me, it was a very sort of simple transaction. But to her, I was like genuinely taken aback. And she actually had, it was an anxiety attack. And I was like, and I literally stopped what I was doing, and it just lessened the effect of the anxiety attack. But it's a very real thing.
1: It is, isn't it?
0: Yeah.
1: It is strange that the sort of things that you can get anxious about. I mean, my other half gets an anxiety attack when he realises that he's almost run out of ketchup. But, I mean, it's...
2: Well, for Alison Hammond, she saw Dermot's payslip.
3: Well, could be.
0: Well, that's just it. And the very thought, to be honest with you, it would lessen any panic attack when they say, oh, the contract. the contract that you signed. But no, it's Cole, I think, have you experienced one before? Have you been close to
2: it? Yeah, it feels like a heart attack. It really feels horrible. And went into hospital, they did an ECG, and they said, no, can't find a heart.
0: Yeah.
2: And it was, there was just nothing there, but the pain was really real, and the breathing is just so erratic and all over the place. And that makes you feel worse, because you think, I'm not even in control of my own breath anymore.
0: That's right. And isn't it the brown bag, the paper bag thing, where they say blow into the bag and regulate your breathing.
1: Still do that? I thought that was sort of dismissed as a
2: No, they just sat me down and said, oh, buck up.
1: have an extra strong mint and go on.
0: Look, Colin, buck up and sod off. I think the idea of, you know, I know it might sound like almost like a bit mythy or old wives' tale, but I think the idea of the brown paper bag is more just to help you exercise and regulate rather than any health benefit, if you know what I mean. It's just that whole thing about your breathing. I thought that was still a thing, because it's just the whole thing of...
2: I think it's more about it's to regulate how you're breathing.
0: Yes.
2: So you're doing the 4 seconds, 4 seconds, 4 seconds in order to be able to bring it
3: all
2: back.
3: Yes, ideally, your exhale is longer than your inhale. That is the quickest way to bring down heart rate and feel calmer.
0: Thank you, Dr. Etok.
2: and just check what's in the brown bag first, in case you're sniffing something.
3: Yes, that might help enormously.
0: That's right, especially if it's black ivory coffee. That'd be the last thing that you need. By the way, talking of people on the telly, I tell you who I'm getting a bit fed up of.
3: Oh.
0: Because I'm seeing a lot of her at the moment. On Cooking with the Stars, on The Voice UK and Strictly. But she's popping up literally everywhere. She's like water.
1: Who's that?
0: Emma Willis.
1: Oh, yes. Oh, don't you like Emma Willis?
0: No, I love Emma Willis. I think she is lovely. I think she's brilliant in front of the camera. But you know where you just think, there was a time when people were saying the same thing about Alison Hammond, weren't they? Oh my God, she's on this, she's on this, she's on this. And it's kind of that thing of, I suppose it goes in waves, doesn't it? I was nearly having anxiety about it. I really want
2: to. Well, you put a TV show on and Emma Willis wasn't on it. You thought, what's happened?
0: Anyway, Taylor Swift, Sunday Late Live.

0: Sunday Late and Live. This is Les, and now on the show, was it last week or the week before, Jess, we mentioned these bits of graffiti that have appeared near to you. I say near to you, actually in a different part of Tyne and Wear, in a different part of Newcastle upon Tyne. And I mean, we were talking about how irreverent and funny some of the messages were, but have some extra ones appeared? I believe that they have, haven't they?
1: Oh, they have. And there's, again, very well spelt. But apparently, there's some inside information. Denise Welsh plays Pull My Finger with the other loose women. And did you know that Ollie Mears bought a spinny chair to pretend he's still on The Voice? Sarah Beeny takes a spirit level to a bra fitting, and Richard Hammond has a Halfords air freshener in his bathroom.
0: I just love it. So who are the, hang on, we need to work out who these are that are posting these, because I mean they've gone absolutely viral anyway, haven't they? So what are they called? The Mellow Birds
1: has put this on Instagram, but I don't know where they're from. But apparently, this is something we all need to know, that Susanna Reid eats pucker pies in bed. There are some that I can't read out.
0: Oh, I bet there are. I bet there are. But those are just, I just love these. I really do, because they're not rude. They're not, there's no sweary bits in. They're just very, very funny and very
2: British.
0: They're
2: wonderfully daft. I wonder if it's one person or several people, or whether somebody started it, now other people are picking up the baton and having a go themselves.
0: Well, very possibly. But of course, the great British humour is such that we can hold those. Hold those and hold those well. Actually, talking of people that are very good with prose, Dr. John Cooper Clarke, the poet, he's on his UK tour at the moment, and he's got, if you go online, there are literally hundreds of quotes from him, as well as poems, because of course he's a poet, and he didn't know it. One of the ones he said that I just love is, I'm a great believer in the capsule wardrobe, a wardrobe where there's a limited palette of black colours. And I do, he's very, very irreverent. And I remember another quote that he said, but it's taken me 30 years to get famous. And he's just great on stage. He's just got such great stage presence, and he doesn't give a damn really what people think about him. But I love seeing him on the telly, because he always turns up in the same thing, black.
2: Yes, he does look like a crow that's fallen on hard times.
0: Yeah. Anyway, there we are. So let's move on. Sunday Late and Live, as we head towards our final bit of quirk and telly, but it's very much about you. Kevin Jackson from rugby. Basically, he used to love the Hitman and her on telly. No. So it was, of course, it was Pete Waterman. It was Michaela Strachan, wasn't it, that used to do. And we all, I think there was a time, if we came in from the nightclub, we used to put it on half cut.
1: Yes.
0: Half cut. And we used to bop around the living room for a little while, and then somebody used to shout at us because of the noise. But yes, Kevin said the Hitman and her, please, could you play Cocoon and Time Rider?
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0: player.
1: What's your 12 inches of pleasure?
0: We could be playing your choice soon on the show. 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
0: With Les Gunn.
2: I think I had the hardest pillows I think I've ever slept on. It was almost like somebody had put damp sand into them.
3: Decided to mow the lawn. But last time I did it, it was a bit damp. So I still had some lying down and some long tufty bits all over the place.
2: Oh, yes.
3: So I was just asking how to lower my back end so that I could get a shorter trim.
4: Do you know what's almost as bad as man flu? Nearly man flu, where it sort of, you know, promises full man flu, but, you know, delivers miserably. A bit like this show.
3: You find him catching some crabs. He has crab soup.
2: Caught
3: then
2: crabs.
3: He goes on... Well, he did. He was on his own as well. Who's you?
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2: I don't think I'd ever have myself immortalised in wax. They'd obviously need a lot.
6: I can't even let you know who was here. That's how secret it has
2: been. Oh, right, okay.
6: Their Majesty's identities. Oh, damn.
4: I have been a bit limp-wristed this week. I think maybe a touch of the RSI, I think.
2: Oh, really?
4: It's very painful.
2: I love you. Shakespeare, you know, the RSI.
4: Two.
2: is that the same one?
6: Anne, I'm afraid if you have crisps in a sandwich, you're a monster.
0: This is Sunday Late and Live with Les Gunn.

0: I can sing like him. Honestly. Anyway, Sunday, late and live. Welcome. And this is Les. Thank you. We're dotted around the country, as we say at the beginning of the show. And if you listen to us on the podcast sometime during the week, don't worry about the reference to evening or anything like that. Somewhere in the world, it's evening. So that's good. That's very good news. Are you with us yet, by the way, Jess? Are you back? No. No.
1: Yeah. Oh, well. Not heard a flush yet.
0: Not heard. No, the reason being is, in fact, I'm going to mention this because I'm hoping that she'll arrive, so to speak. She'll be able to join in on this because we've had a message. A message has come through, a missive has come through to the show. More on that in a moment. But if you're listening at the moment and thinking, how do I get hold of all of the songs that you play? You can go to the website, Sunday, Late and Live.uk has got all of the details there. Our donation page, where we ask for £20 notes only. We don't ask, we beg. But also, you can find out about the features, about the stuff that our call does in terms of quirk. Anything you want to know feature-wise, anything you want to know music-wise, and, of course, most of all, what we chat about as well. Because, of course, there's some very important subjects. Very, very important subjects. Mm. Are you back with us now, Jess?
1: And it's very important that they see the playlist as well for, you know, as we call it. Now that's what I call, it'll do.
0: Yeah, that's... Yeah, exactly. Julie Twist from Nottingham has been on the email to studio@sundaylateandlive.uk. She said, did Miriam Margolyes, when you saw her earlier on, by any chance recommend any steaming?
2: Yes.
0: Well, yeah. I'm not allowed... I don't know if we're allowed to say that word. I don't know whether we're... Hang on a minute. I might need to just look it up. Not on a work computer. Because I can't remember whether it's a rude name. Oh, there we go. Yeah. Oh, right, okay. It's regarded as a wellness practice, this particular thing. I think that Julie, she did refer to something that happened when she was in Australia that involved warm steam with, what did she put in it? Garlic and...
2: Oh, there was all sorts of herbs going in it, yes. Now, and with a special chair.
0: You have
2: a chair with a hole cut out of it.
0: Yeah, I don't think one's available at IKEA. And in that respect. But Miriam did advocate... Basically, because of, we can't really say this, but she did advocate that basically because there are falling attendances in certain religious circles, maybe doing this steaming might encourage more people to go back.
2: Yes, so you could go have a little bit of a spiritual reading, and then she did suggest that somebody whack a bucket under you,
0: yeah,
2: with some steaming loveliness.
0: And so, so yeah, Julie, she did mention steaming, and she was very rude. Anyway, enough about that. Miriam was as well. So there we are. It's Sunday Late and Live. Let's move to quirk, because very important subject. This is, you know, Colf, very important indeed. Because when it comes to one's eyelashes, I know that Jess is very eager to make sure that she impresses with her eyelashes, you see.
2: I use a serum.
0: Do you now?
1: Oh, really? What does that do?
0: Yeah.
2: Well, no, it does. You put it on every couple of nights, and then you go to about twice a week. But you don't think it's working, and then suddenly you wake up in the morning and they're enormous.
0: When you say they're enormous, do you mean that you've got an animal on your face or something like that?
2: No, they're just very long and luscious.
0: Really? Mm. So this serum helps them grow? Does it talk nicely to them? Oh, very good.
2: Yeah. Yeah, no, it works for me.
0: So, what's it all about? Oh, does Jess
1: this
0: know
1: this lends
0: about
1: itself very into what is currently a trend going around the world. It's probably not a wise one either. So, unlike with ladies who maybe want long eyelashes, and there was a girl I saw the other day in Exeter, and the eyelashes were so long and she was blinking. It was like she had a couple of spiders river dancing over her face. It was intense. So, the thing is, for young men, they seem to think that the longer the eyelashes, the less masculine you look. So they don't want long eyelashes. Not that chaps' eyelashes are naturally that long anyway, to be honest, are they? I mean, they're not really,
0: no,
1: you know. You don't see that many chaps going around looking like Liza Minnelli. But, well, unless you go to certain clubs. But what they're doing is they're trimming their eyebrows to make them really short. Because they think, these alpha males, that that makes them look much more manly. You know, what do you think?
0: Well, the thing is, I know that there's that trend where you put like, you know, when the hair razor, you put like a line through the eyelash. I've seen that one, or maybe they've got the British Airways logo emblazoned in there. you know, or something.
1: Anything for a gold card.
0: Well, that's right. Something of that ilk. But I've known that. But when you say trimming, how severe is it?
1: Well, they're making it like a millimetre or two. Now, beyond having anything that's sharp and pointy that close to your eye being dangerous anyway.
0: Oh, God, no.
1: Eyelashes are there for a reason.
0: Well, they are there. Don't they offer protection or something from...
1: They do. They work very, very hard. You need to be look after your lashes, because if you start to make them too short, you'll end up with all sorts of problems, because it stops dirt and debris getting in, it stops dead skin cells getting in, stops sweat from getting into your eyeballs, and actually, it also stops UV rays from entering the eyes. I didn't know this until I read this article.
0: UV rays, really?
1: Yeah, apparently, yeah, they're a bit of a sun visor
0: like
1: for your eyeballs.
0: Like a deflector.
1: Yeah. But so if you trim your eyebrows, your eyelashes, you can end up with infection, itchiness, discomfort. They do grow back, but apparently it takes months. So there are serious health consequences for this, all to make your eyes look more butch. So don't do it, fellas.
0: Butch. Now, you see, going back to the ladies, right, I saw the most horrendous eyebrows on a lady that had been like... painted on. But the thing was, she'd like not done them directly above her eyes. She'd done them halfway up her forehead. And
1: Bette Davis. It's
0: Bette Gilroy. No, just, you know, when you just like going, do you have any sort of concept of distance? Because honestly.
1: Maybe she was just very surprised.
0: But the thing was, these things were literally, and they were like caterpillars, and they were like literally halfway up a forehead. And I was thinking, what is that, Jess? What's the thing that the ladies need to look and have these bushy things?
2: Well, do you know? There's been a right.
0: Like
2: well, I know.
0: Yeah.
2: Going back to those croissants, I think.
0: Yeah.
2: No. So in the 80s. Us ladies of a certain age plucked our eyebrows to within an inch of our lives and had this tiny little line. And some ladies can't actually grow them back because they just never did. But now there's quite a bush going on, and they often sort of brush them up and then paint them in dark colours. But I think the ones that are halfway up, I don't know. I'm not an eyebrow expert.
0: No.
2: But I'm wondering if the ones halfway up your forehead are sort of around the anime kind of Chinese-Japanese looking cartoonish anime characters.
1: Right. With the big eyes, yeah.
2: Yes, with the big eyes. That might be why they do it. I'm glad to say I'm doing no such thing.
0: I bet you're not. Konnichiwa.
1: No, it takes a brave person to try and pull off the startled Brezhnev look, doesn't it?
0: If only people knew what Brezhnev was, but I do. I know a Gorbachev. Anyway, Sunday Late and Live with Camilla Cabello. Never be the same as we head towards our final bit of telly. Oh, and some big gigs coming up, and one song from one artist I'm looking forward to as well.

0: Sunday Late and Live with our best bits next Sunday night, by the way. Yes, we're all skiving. Col, of course, will be plucking his eyebrows.
1: And it's bingo night.
0: It's bingo night. And for me, of course, it's bingo wings night. I think I'll do very well. Indeed. Jess, of course, will be making use tapping away on that keyboard, won't you?
2: Do you know, as I've said before, as teachers only ever work 9 till 3.
0: Yes.
2: That's just catching up with everything I didn't do last week because I was busy being.
0: Being, yeah, thanks. Being. Mm. Being, lovely. Anyway, we move to telly, our final bit. Now, this one, is it sci-fi, would you say? Is it...
2: I just don't know how I'm going to explain this. It's very complicated.
0: I looked at the trailer and I thought, oh, Jess, what have you picked here? And it's like, what are the green birds? What's that all about?
2: You're asking me.
0: Oh, I know.
2: So, it's from the DC Comics universe. So that's immediately a turn off for about 3/4 of the team. I think, was this not the film that Ryan Doodah did that they always take the mick out of him for because it was such an enormous...
1: Oh, Green Lantern thing.
2: Yes. That's the one that absolutely bombed.
0: Yes.
2: So they thought, well, that absolutely bombed. It was utterly hopeless. I know what. We'll make it into a series.
0: Lovely.
2: So anyway, it's on Earth and it's from DC. So all of DC things. Now, I get really told off by my son for getting Marvel and DC mixed up, but I couldn't care a twodge. So... So obviously we've got Iron Man with his shield and you've got, what's his face? Who? Robert Downey Jr. Iron Man with his heart. So the Green Lanterns love a big ring.
0: Do they? Oh, really?
2: They do.
0: What? Do they love a big ring with a bird on the shoulder?
2: No. There's something about the bird. But no, so they wear a big green ring and it gives them mighty powers.
0: Oh.
2: But of course, unlike other things, it needs recharging from a big green power pack, obviously, because that's
0: naturally.
2: Just normal.
0: Naturally. Mm.
2: So Earth is run by a cosmic law enforcement agency, which is run by the Guardians. And they...
1: Well, the newspaper.
2: Well, who knows?
1: All those lefties.
2: Only, of course, if you pay a subscription fee. They need power packs, but they sort of keep things on Earth as they should be, and they can whip the rings out and do all sorts of fabulous things.
0: Oh, lovely.
2: So we've got Kyle Chandler, who's very nice for an older gentleman. He plays the Earth's current Green Lantern, Hal Jordan, because Earth only has one, because apparently they only need one.
0: Oh.
2: But then... He has a trainee called John Stewart, who we all know that he's not really his trainee. He's being trained by the Guardians to take over from Hal Jordan.
0: Oh,
2: Hal isn't very pleased about this. But where the birds come in, so John, as he was growing up, his parents were told that he was going to be a Green Lantern and they had to train him not to be scared. So the first thing is they whip him outside, whap an apple on his head, and he's got to stand there while his dad shoots it off the top.
0: Like
2: William Tell,
0: yeah,
2: but with a 12 ball shotgun, yeah.
1: How big was that apple?
2: It wasn't so big, but there was a lot of squash on top.
0: Yeah, it's definitely
2: It was a cooking apple. But then he wants to become the Green Lantern, and I think I haven't watched it all. I don't know that I'll make it to the end. But he becomes quite friendly with John Stewart. I'm off the birds again. So his mum told him that these birds were being sent by the Guardians to keep watch on him, and they would go back to the Guardians to tell them if he was achieving or if he was brave enough to become the next Green Lantern.
0: Oh, God, you've lost
2: me. So that's where... You've lost me completely.
0: Anyway, let's just cut to the chase. I'm not going to play the clip, but to be honest with you, I'm bored.
1: I understood most words there.
0: Yeah, that's...
2: and they were in the right order.
0: Yeah,
2: they just
0: I know.
2: Didn't make any sense to anybody else.
1: We won't be going to any of those comic cons, will we?
0: No. Oh, definitely.
2: No,
0: oh, me.
2: Although, yes, I've got to say there's one in Toronto this week where Reacher, Adam Richardson, will start. Really? Oh, you see, yes, that would do for me. I wouldn't go for any other reason.
0: No, that's right. So especially if he was in a wicker costume.
2: Oh, I don't think there's enough wicker in the world to cover Adam Richardson, do you?
0: Anyway.
2: Blimey. So eight episodes. Is it on Paramount
0: now,
2: or now? It's on one of those.
0: Yeah, it's on Now.
2: Now, Finn absolutely loved it, and he said he'd give it 4 out of 5. I'd give it a solid 1.3.
0: Right, boom. That's Mankey Melons. What did Rotten Tomatoes give it, by the way?
2: I think they quite liked it, you know.
0: Did they really? Oh, they need to sort themselves out, to be honest.
2: Yeah, no, I can't remember.
0: I'm not playing the trailer, but anyway, it's called Lanterns. It's on now, and we do.
2: Well, if you like that sort of thing, then super duper. And I did watch it, but I won't be watching anymore.
0: Lovely.
2: Oh, 91% on Rotten Tomatoes. Oh, we're obviously...
0: we're not aligned.
2: Don't know what we're doing.
0: There we go. Anyway, if you are out and about this week around the UK, by the way, Heaven 17, Westlife on their 25th anniversary tour, The Blossoms, Brandon Flowers from The Killers, who's not, he says, opening a Nashville bar, Eric Prydz is doing the rounds, and also this woman, who I would love to go and see live. It is Alison Moyet. As we say, have a wonderful week. Best bits next Sunday. We're back in 2 weeks live with more great material that Colin's written. Anyway.

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1: Hundreds of prisoners are being released under the government's controversial early release scheme designed to tackle prison overcrowding. Here's one of them.
2: It's good. Yeah, it's good because, it'd be better to release people sooner than later, especially with offences like mine.
1: Earlier this year, ministers excluded certain offences, including some sexual offences and manslaughter, from the plans. A former prep teacher who sexually abused a boy she tutored has been jailed for 7 years. 65-year-old Deborah Franklin was the complainant's private tutor during the 1990s. Earlier this year, she was convicted

0: A review into a sexual assault case at a travel lodge has found room intrusions are a problem across the UK's hotel industry. Barrister Paul Greeny KC said he received evidence that security issues were widespread and not restricted to one business. He was leading a review commissioned earlier this year after a woman was sexually assaulted at a travel lodge in Maidenhead by a man who had been given a keycard to her room. And the Prime Minister has paid tribute to Dame Esther Ranson following her death, aged 86. The broadcaster and campaigner hosted That's Life for 21 years before founding Childline. Andy Burnham said she had changed countless lives and gave a voice to people who often went unheard. That's the latest from Radio News Hub. I'm Johnny Holmes.
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3: This is your weather update.
0: Dry with clear spells in the south and southeast tonight. Chilly in rural areas with mist or fog. Windy elsewhere with showers, especially across southwest Scotland. Lows of 12 degrees.
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long-standing tradition of starting this hour of the show with something to do with alcohol, and we've managed it again. Thomas Rhett and John Pardy and Beer Can't Fix, 2020's number one hit for them. And welcome to the Country Show with yours truly, back from another 3 weeks of, sunning myself on a narrow boat for the first week and then trolling round Scotland's NC 500 in the very north of that great country and enjoying the sights, the scenes and some of the food. And it means that the programmes that you were listening to over the last few weeks were recorded well in advance, and this running order was prepared in advance, but I'm pleased to say that it included this one from Co Wetzel and Ella Langley.

I picked as one that I thought was going to do well, and certainly it has while I've been away. Been all over the wireless. Co Wetzel and Ella Langley and Jaded. And here's the follow-up to Friends Like That, also flying high in the airplay charts at the moment. Top five for John Morgan and Kid Myself.

John Morgan and Kid Myself. And what have we got for the programme today? Well, obviously, the best for the end of the summer, 2026, as we move into the autumn. And we've got our regular bits, pointing a songwriter spotlight on somebody, Shane McAnally, today. And they've got UK Country, two very fine tracks from the last couple of years, something for the line dancers. And also, we'll be finding out what connects Ella Langley, Miranda Lambert, and a kangaroo. If you've heard, I'm sure you're already smiling.

One of the later tracks from Toby Keith from 2022, co-written by Myron Morris and Ryan Hurd and Brett Tyler, since we do highlight the songwriters. Toby Keith and Old School.

Jason and Aldean, Don't Tell On Me, but I will, I'll tell you. He's been all the way to number one in the airplay charts of Billboard with that one. Right, our songwriter, Spotlight On, and it's Shane McAnally, another hopeful who arrived in Nashville, aged 19 this time, from Mineral Wells in Texas. He's well known for cooperating with Luke Bryan, which he did on this song with Shane, and Jeff Stevens, giving us the number one in 2012 with Kiss Tomorrow Goodbye.

had Luke Bryan and Kiss Tomorrow Goodbye, and then Stella Lefty from her new album Long Way Home and Lean In Kiss Me. And I have to own up, in our pub quiz this week, there was a mystery record that we had to identify, and it was Stella Lefty, and I failed to identify Stella Lefty. Still too new to my ears to hear over a pub loudspeaker. Different in your headphones, you know. Okay, Peter Fairhead bringing you the country show, the best of 2026 at the moment, let's say, from the summer as we move into the autumn. And we've also got an hour of great country oldies for hour two. But UK country always, and these are the names that appear at the festivals during the summer, the winter country music weekends, you know, the people who attract people from all over the country with great reputations. And I think that applies to Liz Clark. This is from 2024, Because You're Mine.

with Liz Clark, Because You're Mine, and a new track for 2026 from a band called Route 65 and Life's Too Short. Some great British country music there. And something for the line dancers. We always have a toe tapper about now. And today it's courtesy of Jaden Hamilton.

Came out in 2021. Hey, Jaden Hamilton and Heaven's Jukebox. Well, I think for this summer, one of my favourite songs has come about because of the film Toy Story 5. And, of course, it's in the return of Taylor Swift to the UK charts. I'm sure it's a year she'll remember, of course, having got married. Here it is. I knew it. I knew you.

back in the UK charts, of course, as well, which I failed to mention. Been quite a few country tracks in the UK charts this year. Taylor Swift there, I Knew It, I Knew You. And Cody Johnson seems to find fine country music songs to record. I must admit, one of my favourite artists around at the moment.

0: another one I left ready to play. And yeah, as again, very gratified to see that it's gone into the top 20. Cody Johnson and Take Me Back, Leave Me There. Okay, our songwriter, Shane McAnally. What more can we tell you about him? Well, he's now a singer, songwriter, and record producer. His name very much associated with Luke Bryan, as I mentioned, Old Dominion, Midland, and Casey Musgraves. It's Old Dominion's Step Up to the Tip today, or the point. Make It Sweet by Shane with Old Dominion themselves. A number one hit from 2019, Make It Sweet.
1: I know it's a

0: Make It Sweet, which they wrote with Shane McAnally. And indeed, we keep it sweet now with Mexico Honey. Well, as far as the words are concerned, anyway. From the middle of nowhere. A lot of fuss, of course, quite rightly being made at the moment for Ella Langley and her great successes. But mustn't forget, Kacey Musgraves has been taking songs into the charts since 2013. And she's still going strong. So, here we are. Mexico Honey.
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2: The best new and clean.

Casey Musgraves and Mexico Honey. Lovely sweet sound, if you'll pardon that. And we have a sweet sound at the start of our hour of great country oldies. We'll be having two at the top from another lady from a different era. That's Crystal Gayle.

Keisha Boosey and Cowgirl, and Our Great Country Oldies just around the corner with six decades of country, and it really is varied today. Jason Aldean for one, Nat Stuckey for another. Who remembers Donna Fargo in the 1970s? Travis Tritt as late as 2002 with his last top 20 song. And some great covers of, let's see, Elton John and the Everly Brothers. Does that sound interesting to you? I tell you, musically, it sounds great. Now, what's all this about Ella Langley, Miranda Lambert and a kangaroo? Well, apparently there was a story. If it was your mother, your father, your sister or your brother, this wouldn't make sense. But there was a story going around Nashville about Miranda Lambert and something to do with a kangaroo, what it was all about. And I suppose anyone who'd been around her house must have known that she had a kangaroo. But the story gets even more exotic. Apparently she was driving and she got stopped. Miranda Lambert, and she got pulled over. She was driving a car with Texas plates, which is important, and a kangaroo was riding shotgun in the passenger seat, and claimed the unusual passenger helped her avoid getting a ticket. And how did it work? Well, Langley joked that she thought that the policeman was probably like, "She's from Texas, I can tell." And that sparked the song's opening line for the song which has been breaking all records in the charts for 2026. But apparently, not only was there a kangaroo in the shotgun seat, in the back seat there was a dog strapped in as well. The line was found. Ella Langley, Miranda Lambert, Luke Dick and Joy Beth Taylor wrote the most successful song, I'm guessing, of 2026 in the world. She's from Texas, I can tell.

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1: Hundreds of prisoners are being released under the government's controversial early release scheme designed to tackle prison overcrowding. Here's one of them.
2: It's good. Yeah, it's good because, it'd be better to release people sooner than later, especially with offences like mine.
1: Earlier this year, ministers excluded certain offences, including some sexual offences and manslaughter, from the plans. A former prep teacher who sexually abused a boy she tutored has been jailed for 7 years. 65-year-old Deborah Franklin was the complainant's private tutor during the 1990s. Earlier this year, she was convicted at St Albans Crown Court of 8 counts of gross indecency against the boy after a trial. Police say a baby girl whose body was found on the shoreline in Wales could have been in the water for weeks. Detectives are continuing to search for the mother after the infant was found by a member of the public in Bangor on Sunday afternoon. Superintendent Clinos Davis gave this update.
3: We understand that the mother may be fearful of coming forward, but we urge her to speak to a specialist. Her welfare and safety is our utmost concern.